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That was for Jan in Kent, and she sent the request in yesterday, but it got in a little bit after the 8 a.m. curfew. So, Jan, I've managed to get it in for you first thing this morning. Rihanna and Only Girl in the World. I'm Stuart Calvey. This is the early morning breakfast show here at City Sound. How are you doing? Hopefully your Monday wasn't too painful. It's Tuesday morning feels now. CeeLo Green and is it Wiz Khalifa, I think, is the collaborator on this song, Bright Lights, Bigger City. Bit of a banger, that one is going to be up next. And straight after that, I'll remind you how you can contact the station here at City Sound. So it's just gone 6:05 on this Tuesday morning, the 25th of August. Matt's going to be in this morning, which is great. And after that, at 10 a.m. with Workplace Anthems, is Ben Parks. Hopefully you can sit back and relax for the next 2 hours and just have a little groove to

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You can go to a website and click on the live stream link. We've made it absolutely foolproof. Even I can do it. So you can listen to us on the move wherever you are, whatever time of day it is.

That is for the lovely Denise in Dunedin in New Zealand. End of the world, Miley Cyrus. And I tell you what, New Zealand is completely the opposite end of the world. I've been there a few times. I know that. But I love going down there. Denise, thank you very much for that one. Have a lovely Tuesday evening. Jesse J, Flashlight is up next.

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1: Some 80s love now, and we're going to have a bit of British and a bit of American. We're going to mix it up with the 80s theme. Daryl Hall and John Oates, You Make My Dreams, is coming up. So that's such an American-sounding song. I don't know, when you listen to it, I don't know. It makes me think of 1980s of America, the kind of stuff I used to watch on TV, Heart to Heart and Chips and all that kind of stuff. Good vibes. Before that, Phil Collins and You Can't Hurry Love, which is very true, by the way.

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So this is how I roll on the early morning breakfast show here at City Sound. It's all a bit fast and loose with me sometimes, you know that, and the amount of prep that goes in sometimes could be better. Let's say that. Let's definitely agree on that. So in my 80s section, just before 6:30 this morning, I played some Daryl Hall and John Oates, and I also played Phil Collins' You Can't Hurry Love, which, you know, I was just going through the library, picked them out, as I do, with a sort of bit of a dart at the old dartboard. What should we play this morning? Now, when I had to look for some music that on this day in music history, well, I found that You Can't Hurry Love, the original, was released on this day back in August the 25th, 1966. So we're going back 60 years, in fact, for this song. So we've already had Phil Collins' version of You Can't Hurry Love about 25 minutes ago. Now we're going to get the absolute original version from the Supremes, who released this 60 years ago today. You tell me which one you prefer. I know the answer to that.

0: Request that one, Tony Mack and Billericay's Black Heart Sushi. I do like that. Don't forget, we are DAB Plus in the Chelmsford area. If you're about to jump in the motor this morning, do tune in to City Sound and listen to us on the go. Samantha Mumba's next. Always come back to your love.
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It is 6:55. This is the early morning breakfast show here at City Sound. I am Stuart Calvey. I kicked off about an hour ago. I've got another 1 hour to go when Matt Sterry comes in and takes over from me, thankfully. So I've got another hour to get you in the mood, keep you revved up, get you warmed up, all of that kind of stuff. Well, in fact, the next man, the next artiste, he's very good at doing that. It's Bruno Mars, and that's what I like. Don't go too far away, folks. I'm going to disappear, get myself a cup of coffee, but I will be back the other side of the news with... Well, I've got to find an artist that's got a birthday today. I've got to get a bit of a wiggle on this end.

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1: Almost £10 billion is being allocated to councils and housing associations in the first wave of funding for affordable homes. Here's Radio News Hub's Johnny Holmes.
2: More than 70,000 houses are planned, with 60% expected to be for social rent. Greater Manchester is set to receive £520 million for 4,400 homes. But the Conservatives have criticised the plans, saying delivery could be delayed until 2039 and describing it as unfunded spending.
1: Police say five young men who died after their vehicle collided with a police car in Teesside may have had links to serious and organised crime. 12 others have been arrested over alleged criminality leading up to the crash, which killed seven people, including two police officers. Four arrests relate to suspected organised criminal involvement, with four others concerning alleged firearm possession. And actress Greta Lee says she's opposed to AI actors arguing films are about human connection. The 43-year-old recently voiced an AI tablet in Toy Story 5. That's the latest from Radio News Hub. I'm Jonathan Doyle.
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Bit of a long guitar outro on that one. Good morning to you, folks. It is Tuesday, the 25th of August. It's 7.05, nearly 7.06. How are you doing? Coda Line High Hopes kicked off the second hour of this Tuesday morning show here at City Sound, the early morning, a breakfast show with myself, Stuart Calvey. How are you doing? Hope you are well. If you just joined us, thank you very much for tuning in to City Sound this morning. We are the voice of Chelmsford and much, much further afield than that. I'm up, taking us up to 8 a.m. this morning, which means I've got a tad under an hour together now to get you in the mood. And of course, don't forget, I'm going to be here the same place, same time tomorrow morning at 6 a.m. Now, I left it pretty late to find out if we've got an artist with a birthday today, and I have managed to find an artist that's got a birthday today. I don't have a lot of their music to choose from. The artist is Tala, which when I was looking up, found out is Persian for gold. I like that. Very nice, Tala. But the only song I've got is Chipmunk and Tala, which is, and the song is Look For Me. So celebrate Tala's birthday. It is a collab with Chipmunk, and the song is Look For Me. After that, I'll remind you how to contact the station for shout-outs, requests and dedications. But hopefully you can spend the next 1 hour rather relaxed. Haven't got to rush around too much, I hope. And if you have got to get out and about, don't rush too much, folks.

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We've made it absolutely foolproof. Even I can do it. So you can listen to us on the move wherever you are, whatever time of day it is.

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1: We had Starly Call on Me, and before, after that, Avicii featuring Alabac SOS. That is for the lovely Lucy in Thundersley. We've got Workplace Anthems this morning at 10 a.m. with Ben Parks, 10 a.m. till midday. Make sure you stay tuned in for that one. Drake and Magic Jordan is up next. Hold on, we're going home.

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0: Keeping the international fields for the requests, which I do love. Milky and Just the Way You Are. That is for Dawn in Auckland in New Zealand. A little bit closer to home for the next request. For Mark, Robbo in Ingatestone. Paloma Faith and Can't Rely on You. I'm a big fan of hers.
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That is a wrap, folks. The early morning breakfast show is over, but it's over to Gary T now. He is doing the breakfast show here on this Tuesday. Matt and Gary T have swapped Tuesdays and Thursdays this week. So, Gary, it's over to you. Whatever you're doing out there, folks, today, stay safe, have fun, big, big smiles on your face. Same time, same place, tomorrow morning at 6 a.m. for the early morning breakfast show with myself, Stuart Calvey. Jill Scott, Live My Life, he's up next. Love, peace, and hair grease.

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1: The government has announced almost £10 billion for councils and housing associations to deliver more than 70,000 new homes across England. Johnny Holmes has more.
2: 60% of the proposed houses are expected to be for social rent, with councils outside London becoming strategic partners for the first time. The funding is part of a 10-year, £39 billion programme aimed at tackling the housing crisis, with almost 180,000 children currently growing up without a permanent home.
1: Prime Minister Andy Burnham has called on Ukraine's allies to provide more interceptor missiles during his first visit to Kiev since taking office. Ukraine has responded by handing Britain what officials describe as a goldmine of battlefield data aimed at strengthening UK security. Mr. Burnham's also expected to travel to New York next month to join European leaders lobbying Donald Trump for greater support for Ukraine. And finally, in the Premier League, Xabi Alonso got his tenure as Chelsea manager off to a winning start as they beat Fulham 3-2 at Craven Cottage. That's the latest from Radio News Hub. I'm Jonathan Doyle.
3: 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New research finds nearly half of Brits have taken a microcation, a short break within 100 miles from home, in the past year. Double Olympic champion Helen Glover OBE explains.
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Well, good morning, good morning. How are you doing? Gary T here. Bit of a change for a Tuesday morning. Fancy that, eh? Right, let's start the way, the only way, the Gary T way.

Oh, there you go. A bit of Ricky Martin on this Tuesday morning. I've got to be careful, you see. I don't want to keep saying Thursday morning. So I've got a big piece of paper in front of me. And the girls in the green room are going, Gary T, it's Tuesday. It's Tuesday today. Tuna Tuesday, not Thursday. So I've got to remember that one, haven't I? Must remember that. Bit of Beano-Rama, and guess what day it is today? This fits very well. What national day would you think it is today? And we're off.

0: That's right, that was a Banana Rama, Loving the First Degree. And that fitted very well because today is National Banana Split Day. Would you believe that there's such a thing as a National Banana Split Day? And I've got a little story about a banana split, but I'll tell you that in a minute. Let's have a look at the weather, shall we, and see exactly what's going on. And it has cooled down a bit, which is quite nice. And we've seen some of the wet stuff. Oh, my Lord, has anybody ever been so pleased and happy to see the rain?
1: The soundtrack of the city. We are City Sound. City Sound. Weather.
2: Dry for many with sunny spells. A few showers are possible, mainly towards the southwest. Warm in the sunshine with lighter winds in the south. Temperatures ranging from 16 to 26 Celsius.
0: And that was the rain, not Lorraine. But if your name's Lorraine, I'm happy to see you. Nice to see you. To see you. Nice. 8:13. And yes, it's not Thursday today. It is Tuesday. I'm in for Matt Terry. Scary Terry. I always get the names wrong. But that's me. I think it's scary, isn't it, Matt? Yeah. Whatever. Cheers for swapping, my friend.

0: Oh, that's right. Thanks for that swapping, Matt Skerry. Not Terry. I'm terrible with names, me, Gary T. I'm awful. Last week, I think it was Ben Sparks.
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0: And he's not even an electrician. Don't get him round. It's actually Parks, not Sparks.

0: Crazy Sound. The Sports Roundup.
1: Fulham began their Premier League season with a London derby for the fourth time last night, but it ended in defeat against Chelsea. The 3-2 victory sees Chelsea bounce back after a loss when the teams clashed at the start of the year. Leeds United are up against Nottingham Forest today in the second round of the Carabao Cup. Leeds manager Daniel Farke says he's trying not to let the team's win over the weekend cloud his judgment of tonight's game.
2: It's good for the mood and for the confidence, but I think it's also fair to say that you can't really compare these two games. Also, the way you play the cup is slightly different in comparison to a Premier League game, because it's a do or die game. There's always a winner in the end, and even if it's with a penalty shootout, so for that, yes, I think both teams will be awesome.
1: And big name players say FIFA's leadership needs change as pressure continues to mount on Gianni Infantino. He's facing calls to quit because of a plan to sell stakes in a company to run the World Cup to private investors. Former Manchester United defender Michael Silvestre shared a statement calling for change on his X account, along with England's Lucy Bronze and France's Emmanuel Petit.
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3: 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National Banana Split Day. Whatever next? Oh, matron. I've actually got some fun facts as well, and you wouldn't believe some of them.

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0: 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Weather.
1: Dry for many with sunny spells. A few showers are possible, mainly towards the southwest. Warm in the sunshine with lighter winds in the south. Temperatures ranging from 16 to 26 Celsius.
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2: Indeed it is. We are City Sound. If you've just tuned in, good morning. We are City Sound, the voice of Chelmsford. We are on DAB. We are on your smart speaker, smartphone. We're everywhere. So if you do want to get in touch, you can WhatsApp us on 07568 771 825. On today, which among many national days, but today is National Banana Split Day. Now, did you know, and I mean, I'm taking you would because everybody should know this, that the world record was once set for the longest banana split. Guess how far it stretched? 4.5 miles. That's an interesting fact, right? 33,000 bananas, 150 gallons of chocolate, and 2,500 gallons of ice cream. I mean, isn't that actual heaven? And as we was talking about National Banana Split Day, I myself am quite good at making a banana split. Here's a little clue for you. Hang on. Let's get it right. Recognise that theme tune? That's it. Come Dine With Me.
3: Thinking about your love.
2: I was on that. Get me on the TV and the radio. Oh, let's start off the next half an hour. Bit of Kenny Thomas. Should we turn it up? Turn it up, Lise. You know you like this one.

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Good morning, ladies and gentlemen. This is your captain speaking. We are currently at our cruising altitude of 35,000 feet. We'll be expecting a little turbulence for the next couple of minutes, so please remain seated with your seatbelts fastened.

0: Oh, chandelier there, see ya. So, as I was saying earlier on today, Banana Split, National Banana Split Day. And if you didn't recognise that theme tune, that was from Come Dine With Me. And I was second runner-up. Quite proud of that. Really quite proud of that. Sounds so much better than last, doesn't it? Yet, second runner-up, that was me, Gary T. I had such a great time, and I had a fantastic... They still talk about it now. They talk about my banana split. So I thought I'd share it with you, my listeners.
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0: This next one's going out to Faye. She's on a coach from Gouldston to Great Yarmouth. And she's getting a train into London today. London. She's messaging and says she ran to the bus and she said, I knew you were waiting for me. Fancy that.

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1: Oh, and this one follows through quite nicely, Faye, if you're on a coach. Oh, ba-da-ba-ba-da-ba-ba-da-ba. Oh, a National Express to London.
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1: Almost £10 billion is being allocated to councils and housing associations in the first wave of funding for affordable homes. Here's Radio News Hub's Johnny Holmes.
2: More than 70,000 houses are planned, with 60% expected to be for social rent. Greater Manchester is set to receive £520 million for 4,400 homes. But the Conservatives have criticised the plans, saying delivery could be delayed until 2039 and describing it as unfunded spending.
1: Prime Minister Andy Burnham's called on Ukraine's allies to provide more interceptor missiles during his first visit to Kiev since taking office. Ukraine responded by handing Britain what officials describe as a goldmine of battlefield data aimed at strengthening UK security. Mr. Burnham's also expected to travel to New York next month to join European leaders lobbying Donald Trump for greater support for Ukraine. Finally, in the Premier League, Xavi Alonso got his tenure as manager of Chelsea off to a winning start as the Blues beat Fulham 3-2 at Craven Cottage. That's the latest from Radio News Hub. I'm Jonathan Deutsch.
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Indeed, it is me, Gary T. And if you've tuned in just thinking, isn't he normally on a Thursdays? Then I'm here today just covering Matt, and he is covering me on Thursday. So, so there you go. Look at the time. It's 9 o'clock. You need to be at your desk, ready to work, phone to the ear, and computer switched on.

0: Indeed, it is enough to drive you crazy. 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You've started the day. You're at work. You've got lunch. You've got tea. You've got cigarette breaks, some more than others. And then you've got home time. 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
1: And you said
0: very topical.
1: Look,

0: Bit of Cheryl Cole there. Coming up in the next hour, we've got your birthday office surprise, surprise. And we will be bringing on back the good times like we do every Thursday. But today's Tuesday. But we're doing what we do on a Thursday on a Tuesday. Put that in your pipe.
1: The soundtrack of the city. 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
1: Dry for many with sunny spells. A few showers are possible, mainly towards the southwest. Warm in the sunshine with lighter winds in the south. Temperatures ranging from 16 to 26 Celsius.
0: City Sound. Traffic and travel.
2: Right, let's have a look, shall we, and see what is happening in and around the city centre. Looking up on the Chelmsford cameras, what we've got is slow-moving traffic on the Essex Regiment Way. That's the A130 between Braintree Road, the A131 and Chelmer Valley Road. Looking over towards Colchester, nothing to report, which is great. And if you are over southbound towards Braintree, you've got slow-moving traffic there between Broad Road, that's the B1053, and Marks Farm Roundabout. That's the Coggleshaw Road at the A120. Don't forget, as we always say, if your queues are giving you the blues, you can WhatsApp the show on 07568 771 825. And of course, you can email us studio@citysound.radio. There you go. Looking ahead to today as well, what you've got is you've got Tuesday. Better make sure I'm checking out Tuesday, not Thursday. 10 till midday, you've got the workplace anthems. And that is with Paul Dupree. Midday till 2, you've got Rick Wasker. And he is on from midday till 12 with the City Sound Lunch. 2 till 3, you've got the 80s Hour with Roy. And 3 till 4, you've got the 90s Hours with Alan Chambers. We'll have a look at this evening a little bit further on. And we've got your office birthday surprise coming up. And of course, after this, we will be bringing on back the good times. Oh, so much on a Tuesday, not a Thursday.

0: Track of the city. 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
1: Fulham began their Premier League season with a London derby for the fourth time last night, but it ended in defeat against Chelsea. The 3-2 victory sees Chelsea bounce back after a loss when the teams clashed at the start of the year. Leeds United are up against Nottingham Forest today in the second round of the Carabao Cup. Leeds manager Daniel Farke says he's trying not to let the team's win over the weekend cloud his judgment of tonight's game.
2: It's good for the mood and for the confidence, but I think it's also fair to say that you can't really compare these two games. Also, the way you play the cup is slightly different in comparison to a Premier League game, because it's a do or die game. There's always a winner in the end, and even if it's with a penalty shootout, so for that, yes, I think both teams will be awesome.
1: And big name players say FIFA's leadership needs change as pressure continues to mount on Gianni Infantino. He's facing calls to quit because of a plan to sell stakes in a company to run the World Cup to private investors. Former Manchester United defender Michael Sylvester shared a statement calling for change on his X account, along with England's Lucy Bronze and France's Emmanuel Petit.
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3: Indeed, it is me, Gary T. I don't normally work on a Tuesday, so I'm normally in on a Thursday, so don't want you lot getting a bit confused, but there you go. You've got me as an extra treat on a Tuesday, though. Don't work Fridays. Anyway, this next one coming up is a big shout out to the ground control crew over there in Billericay, in the GCHQ. Apparently today they're all working really hard for the money, so I thought to myself, what about this one? This is a good one, and that's for all the ground control crew over there in Billericay. They actually love the radio. They actually come up and ask for us, can we whack it on? Can we put on City Sound? So, good-o, we like that. They are working hard for the money today. Oh! You lot are good ones. Bringing in the cash. Working hard for the money. Sing along, give us a shout. Whee! Here we go.

0: Donna Summer, working hard for the money over there at Ground Control. They're obviously working today. Don't work Friday. Don't work Tuesday. Ha ha!
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1: I got a feeling. Fucking off for the day. Maybe you're just starting your shift, doing the school run, whatever you're doing every weekday. It's Naughty's Hour, 4 till 5, with Jenna, here on City Sound, the voice of Chelmsford. I've got some great songs for, let's face it, the best decade for music. They're just making everyone in such a better mood, aren't they? Or is that just me? I do like to mix it up a little bit. Maybe you have a request, maybe you just like to have a little chat. Why not? Get in touch. I'll be here to keep you company every weekday afternoon with Jenna, 4 till 5, on the Naughty's Hour on City Sound. I'm still a bit sad that I haven't met Michael Bublé yet, given the fact that I've pretty much been in love with him since the 90s.

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1: Chelmsford Theatre's latest brochure will be hitting the doormats this week with another fabulous selection of entertainment hurtling right onto their stage. 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By Royal Appointment, starring the lovely Jane Asher as the Queen, comes to the theatre between the 20th and the 24th of October. 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Do go and have a look. Cinderella, the pantomime, 27th of November, all the way through to the 3rd of Jan. Everyone likes a panto. Make sure you book your tickets for that. The Owl Who Came for Christmas is a heartwarming, festive family show inspired by a true story of Rosie the Owl, who is discovered hiding in the family's Christmas tree, with songs, puppetry, audience participation, and a charming stage adaptation. All available at chelmsfordtheatres.co.uk for the show between the 12th of December and the 2nd of January.
0: For more information and details of future events, visit chelmsfordtheatre.co.uk. 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
2: Hi, this is Paul Dupree, and here's our local artist record of the week for this week. Lydia Cass is one of those indie pop singer-songwriters who you feel is just on the edge of something big. Her new single showcases the atmospheric sound she and her producer Arthur Black have managed to achieve over the last couple of years. With a BBC introducing and Latitude appearance under Lydia's belt already, this is Be All Mine.

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2: Dry for many, sunny spells and a few showers are possible. They may turn heavy later in the southwest, feeling warm in the sunshine, with Scotland remaining dry. Temperatures 13 to 26 Celsius.
3: Well, there you go. That was the weather. We know it's nice out, which is lovely. None of the wet stuff, which is lovely. Oh, 9:43. We've got about 15 minutes left. And I'll be handing over to Paul from 10 till midday with the workplace anthems.

Coming up to 10 to 9. Sorry, coming up to 10 to 10. Goodness me, I'm all over the place. Coming up to 10 to 10. Don't forget, after Alan from that 90s hours, 4 till 5, you've got the Noughties hours. And then driving you home, you've got the City Sound with Andy Holmes.

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1: Right, Paul's up next. He's ready in the green room to do your workplace anthems. That's about it from me. I'm back on Saturday, but Paul is here ready and raring to go. Going to leave you with a bit of Simply Red. I know Sandy likes this one. Have a great day. Paul's up next. Stay safe.

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1: Relatives of Lockerbie bombing victims say they're absolutely floored after the US trial of a man accused of making the bomb was postponed. Jury selection for Abu Aguila Massoud was due to begin in Washington, D.C. on Wednesday. The judge delayed proceedings after defense lawyers requested time to examine newly discovered evidence. Massoud denies the charge over the 1988 attack, which killed 270 people. One in 10 dentist practices have stopped providing NHS care since 2017. That's according to the NHS Trust, who say around 600 practices have moved towards private care. Mark Dayan is the Trust's policy analyst.
2: The English dental contract is well overdue reform. Government's been saying that for almost 20 years at this stage. It's very simplistic. It doesn't reward dentists for taking on preventive care. And it's very uneven in different parts of the country, some of which, especially in the west of England and the east of England, are really losing out.
1: And in the Premier League, Xabi Alonso got his tenure as manager of Chelsea off to a winning start as the Blues beat Fulham 3-2. That's the latest from Radio News Hub. I'm Jonathan Deutsch.
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0: Workplace Anthems for a Tuesday morning. Hello, I'm Paul Dupree. Don't usually do Tuesday mornings. And it shows, I think. Thanks, Gary, for the last 2 hours. Showbiz news, the weather, and all those cosy little items you've come to expect from us at this time of the day. And my husband, Stu. Hello. Helps to put your microphone up, really, doesn't it?
1: Well, I don't know how it works.
0: Obviously. Anyway, Stu will be popping up with some of the life-affirming comments at odd times.
1: The weather. Rain's coming. Maybe not today, but tomorrow. Rain!
0: You miss me. This is how we do it. Montel Jordan. That was Degrees of Motion, by the way. This is how we do it. Probably badly.

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1: You know I love music. And every time I hear something hot, it makes me want to move.

Mary J. Blige, just fine. Workplace anthems, City Sound, on your smart speaker and on DAB and online. I'm Paul Dupree, sitting in for Ben Parks this morning. Just a big up to Rico Wilco and all the guys who are in the band Common People, who are a tribute to Pulp. They're up in York the other day at the weekend, and they played in front of what looked about 4,000 people, I'd say. And they played in South End of the Fickle Pickle on Friday. And they're going to be playing at Hotbox here in Chelmsford in December, so you can't really miss them. They are absolutely brilliant. You wouldn't know that they're between them and the actual band, you know. Incredible. So, in a tribute to them, here's a version of Common People the Pulp actually put out. It's a bit dancier. This is Common People.

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5: Showbiz. Hayden Panettiere's mother said she saw her daughter going downhill after she became a star on the TV series Heroes. The actress, who also starred in Nashville and the Scream franchise, died aged 36 at her home in South Carolina on August 16th. Her mother, Leslie Vogel, became emotional as she spoke about her daughter on Good Morning America, saying she's still not grasping that it's real. Actor Brett Goldstein said he was depressed before the success of Ted Lasso. He says he saw a therapist for his mental health who encouraged him to write in a gratitude journal where he had to list at least 10 things he was grateful for. The show was an instant success in 2020 and earned the most Emmy nominations ever received by a first season comedy. And the Netherlands has pulled out of the 2027 Eurovision Song Contest. Dutch public service broadcaster Avrotros says the event can no longer be considered neutral, with the participating country still involved in a large-scale military conflict. Eurovision announced earlier this month that winners will be ineligible to host the contest if they're involved in armed conflict.
0: You're number one for music in Chelmsford. This is City Sound. Paul Dupree. City
6: Sound. Push me, and then just touch me, till I can get my...

0: Benny Benassi satisfaction. And the video I seem to remember was basically a number of ladies in rather sort of varied forms of undress using power tools, if I remember rightly. You remember that, Steve? No, you probably don't, do you?
1: No.
0: It's before your time.
1: No. I don't. But I would say it did sound like somebody passing wind.
0: Oh, yeah. Well, that may be just me, actually. I don't know. Welcome to the show, Workplace Anthems, with Paul Debris sitting in for Ben Parks. It is 10:36. I don't usually do time checks because I usually do Wednesday evenings. You don't have to say the time. But it is 10:36. Goodness me. Weather at the moment, today it's going to be 25 degrees, sunny and a moderate breeze. But
1: I just checked the Met Office.
0: Yes.
1: We've issued a yellow weather warning for our area for tomorrow for thunderstorms. Now, that's good news for me because I love a thunderstorm as long as nobody hurt and nobody gets damaged. But Paul turns into a five-year-old, and I'm sure he'd like to hide under the cupboard under the stairs if I let him.
0: It's probably how I feel at this very, very moment, actually. Just sitting in front of a microphone. I constantly feel like that. I'm very nervous on the microphone. Have you noticed?
1: Yeah, but there's no cupboard under the stairs in the studio, so you just have to get on with it.
0: There is a desk, though. I can hide under the desk, but then I wouldn't be able to control the music and all that sort of stuff, would I?
1: Just go on with the show, Paul.
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0: Queen, Don't Stop Me Now. I just wondered if back in the late 70s, whether Freddie Mercury would have thought thousands of bands up and down the country would be singing that song every week, probably in the summer, in some garden, some pub garden, or some club garden, 50 years later. I don't know. That's Queen, Don't Stop Me Now. But before that, well, it was another song, which I can't... It was You Should Be Dancing, which was the strange version of the Bee Gees song that Blockster did. Brandon Block. Brandon Block, do you remember him from the Brit Awards? Would have been about 35 years ago. Very, very drunk. I don't think he had another hit after that, not surprisingly. Anyway, it's Workplace Anthems. Paul Dupree singing for Ben Parks. It is 16 minutes to 11. And we were watching the Howard Stern film the other day, weren't we? Stu.
1: The what?
0: Howard Stern.
1: Oh, him, the radio man.
0: Shock jock in America.
1: Yeah, very rude radio man.
0: I was just wondering, because I knew I was going to be covering the show today, whether I should do it in a Howard Stern style.
1: No.
0: I don't think enough that sort of people, those sort of people actually listen to the show somehow. But anyway, if to do this permanently, maybe we might engender that sort of audience. I don't know.
1: Still, no.
0: No, okay. If you're around tomorrow night at the Hotbox, we've got our fresh... We're starting up again our Live at the Hotbox event from 8 o'clock tomorrow. Broadcast live at the venue itself and here on City Sound. And we've three bands... two bands and a solo artist to present to you. Dear Boy and the Noise and Kerosene, who we've featured on our nighttime shows before. And Vincent Vermillion is a very talented young acoustic singer-songwriter as well. They'll be playing tomorrow night, as I said, live on stage and on air. It says here, expect an incredible night of live music. Well, I think I would agree with that, because I've seen them, all those live, and they are pretty good. Live at the Hotbox tomorrow night from 8 o'clock here on City Sound. Reminds you of the football, no? Oh, well, don't want to go back that far.

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0: And 9pm till I come. This is the City Sound Workplace Anthems. Paul Dupree sitting in for Ben Parks, who's not here this week, obviously. I don't know if you've been following this. Well, you actually, you saw the news item on the television last night, didn't you, Stu?
1: It was a lovely
0: about this,
1: story.
0: About this crow that's been nursed back to health.
1: Well, it was a lady. She was walking in Highlands Park and she found a young crow.
0: Before you go any further, BBC has spelt Highlands wrong again. I don't know what's wrong with them, to be honest. They spell it H-I-G-H, Lands. Come on, BBC, get it right. I mean, if you've got a local office in Chelmsford here, which I know you have, or even if you don't anymore, you don't get Highlands wrong, do you? You don't spell Highlands wrong, not in a news article. Anyway, carry on.
1: Well, I've lost it now. You're so worried about spelling and grammar.
0: I'm a grammar
1: anyway,
0: school
1: a lady expect? Was walking in Highlands Park, spelt correctly,
0: yeah,
1: and she found a young crow looking very sorry for itself.
0: Mm.
1: So she took it home and she nursed it back to health. And then when it was fit and feathery, it flew off. But now every day it comes back to visit her,
0: yeah,
1: and plays with their dogs. It's a nice little story.
0: It's a little bull terrier, isn't it?
1: However, you should always consult a wildlife expert should you be in a position to be thinking about doing the same thing.
0: Yes, exactly. Well, we in a way do look after birds in our little way, anyway. Don't we?
1: Those blooming birds cost me a fortune.
0: Putting out some food every day for them.
1: Yeah, and a bowl of water.
0: Water too. Trouble is, they rely on it now. Every time you go away, they don't do anything. They don't feed themselves.
1: They just hang around waiting for me to blooming feed them. Yeah, mealworms, suet pellets, bird seed. But I don't mind really, because it's quite nice looking out the kitchen window and seeing all the little birdies there.
0: Totally.
1: And the way the summer has been, wildlife needs all the help we can give it.
0: Exactly, yes.
1: Even if it's just a bowl of water in your garden, the wildlife will appreciate it.
0: Wise words. Workplace anthems here on City Sound. This is Breach. Everything you never had.

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1: The trial of a Libyan man accused of making the bomb used in the Lockerbie attack has been postponed in the United States. Jury selection for Abu Aguila Massoud was due to begin this week, but a federal judge delayed proceedings after new evidence emerged. Relatives of victims say they're absolutely floored. The 1988 bombing killed all 259 people aboard Pan Am Flight 103 and 11 on the ground. Almost £10 billion has been allocated to councils and housing associations in the first wave of funding for affordable homes. Here's Radio News Hub's Johnny Holmes.
2: More than 70,000 houses are planned, with 60% expected to be for social rent. Greater Manchester is set to receive £520 million for 4,400 homes. But the Conservatives have criticised the plans, saying delivery could be delayed until 2039 and describing it as unfunded spending.
1: And Xabi Alonso got his tenure as manager of Chelsea off to a winning start as the Blues beat Fulham 3-2 in the Premier League at Craven Cottage. That's the latest from Radio News Hub. I'm Jonathan Deutsch.
3: 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Our climate's changing and drought and floods are happening much more frequently. 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

0: No, it never goes out of fashion, does it, really? Blur and Part Life. How old do you think that record is, Stu?
1: Well, I would say about 30 years. I remember it coming out, so I'd say about 30 years.
0: It's not far off, actually. 32 years.
1: It's half your age.
0: Can you consider when Elvis Presley started out, what, 1954, 55, the 32 years in between, you were up to 1987, you would have been in the middle of Cher, the Communards, and that sort of stuff. How things change in 32 years? Do you think things have changed that much in the last 32 years? I don't think so, to be honest.
1: What, musically or socially or technologically?
0: Musically, yeah, musically.
1: Well, I don't know.
0: Are you the right person to ask this thing?
1: No.
0: Anyway, it's workplace anthems. I'm sitting in for Ben Parks, Paul Dupree. It's 11:12, and the all-important weather, of course. It's going to be 25 degrees today at a maximum with moderate breeze. It's going to get very bumpy later in the week. Isn't that right, Stu?
1: Yes. Storms forecast. Yellow warning for Chelmsford.
0: Goodness me. This is Fragma. Number one from, again, from the 90s. It's Tocker's Miracle.

This beats international. That'd be good to me. Lindy Layton on vocals, and of course Norman Cook is the main guy behind Beats International, or Fatboy Slim, he later became known. And I met Fatboy Slim actually when he was doing Hotbox. He was playing Hotbox, doing some DJing at Hotbox last year. And what struck me, actually, not that he was Fatboy Slim or his DJing, whatever, how tall he was. He's because most DJs, when you talk to them and meet them, they're actually very quite short guys. A lot of the they do the DJing to increase their profile. Fatboy Slim's actually quite tall, strangely enough. After me, which is Paul Dupree, here on Workplace Anthems, here on City Sound, it'll be Rick Wasker with the City Sound Lunch at 12. The 80s Hour with Roy Thomas at 2, and Alan Chambers is back with 90s at 3. Jenna Beckett with the Noughties Hour, I think that's what we call it, the Noughties Hour, at 4. And Andy Holmes, of course, back with the City Sound Drive at 5. This, though, is Nomad.

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0: Oh, where would the British electronic pop industry be without Calvin Harris, eh? I'm not alone. It's 24 minutes to 12, or midday, I should say, here on City Sound Workplace Anthems. Paul Dupree sitting in for Ben Pox. And Stu, my other half, Stu, has been looking through the news stories. What's on your mind?
1: Well, despite all the doom and gloom, which I try and ignore, did you know that there is a new 10p coin in circulation? So if you're one of the rare people that still uses cash, check your change, because the new 10p coin features King Charles on one side and the capercaillie, a type of grouse, on the other side. However, if you happen to get one of your change, you'll be very lucky, because there are only 600,000 been released in circulation amongst the 1.2 billion 10p coins out there. So check your change. You might have a rarity.
0: I would ask, though, why bother making new 10p coins? I mean, people just don't have the... I mean, if I had it in your hand, I mean, how many people actually look at it?
1: Well, somebody might now, because we've told them.
0: It's the rough feel of it, I think, that you know the 10p piece.
1: Yeah, maybe the king got jealous because the queen was still out there so much.
0: Oh, yeah, well, okay. Anyway, as I say, it's 23 minutes to 12 o'clock here on City Sound. This is Madonna.

0: Ace of Base, All She Wants, 15 minutes to midday. Last time I heard that, I think, was about 35 years ago in a place called Harlequins, which is now the original Plough, in Chelmsford, next to the railway station. Hello?
1: You are showing your age.
0: Yes, I always am. And speaking of which, somebody who doesn't show his age ever.
2: I thought you were going to say, Paul, I actually show my age as well. I was like, I'm not sure. Do you know what? I often get told that I look younger than I actually am, so I'll take that.
0: Yeah, well, it must be the lights in here, I reckon.
2: I think, it's definitely only in the studio, yeah. I do wonder, though, with that song, like, how many babies has she already got?
0: This is it, you see. Because, I mean, they're foreign, aren't they? Well, Ace of Base are what, Swedish?
2: Oh.
0: Norwegian or something like that?
2: Oh, I thought the only Swedish group was ABBA, to be fair. No one else comes from Sweden.
0: There are other bands are available.
2: There you go.
0: Apparently. So, but the thing is, though, I think they don't quite understand the English. I think the baby in this considered is like another man or something.
2: Oh, like a beau.
0: Yeah, exactly, yes.
2: So she just wants another lover.
0: Yeah, but everybody else over here, talking to me. Everybody was right sort of doing this, or you wouldn't see what I'm doing on radio.
2: No.
0: Just swinging a baby in their arms every time they were singing it on the dance floor.
2: So that is the dance move to that tune?
0: Yes, wow, very sad,
2: I've been doing it all wrong, absolutely. So next time I hear it and dance along, I can literally do.
0: Yeah.
2: You're
0: here midday, aren't you?
2: Yeah, so I'll be doing City Sound Lunch, sitting in for Ben Parks. I don't know where he is, though. Is he? He's out on holiday somewhere?
0: Something football-related, probably.
2: Possibly, yes. Quite possibly.
0: He's very good at doing his show, I've noticed. I've been listening back to his shows on here, and he does all these teasers and stuff. And I'm like, where does he get all this stuff from? I just don't go on the internet enough, that's what it is.
2: That's probably what it is, yeah.
1: Oh, yes, you do.
2: See, now, Stuart, he's giving it away now, telling you that actually you do go on the internet far too much.
0: I'm going to fade down, Stu, because these interjections are just getting too much for me. Anyway, we'll see you at 12, yeah?
2: Yes, 12 o'clock, I'll be there for City Sound Lunch, can't wait.
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0: Basement Jacks and Red Alert. 3.5 minutes to 12. Rick Wasker in the wings with the City Sound Lunch. In the meantime, it has been a pleasure doing workplace anthems, I should say. And Stu's going to say goodbye too. On you, Stu.
1: I'm going to say goodbye too. Goodbye too.
0: Well done, mate. All the best. See you again. I'm on Sunday this week at 6 o'clock. That'll be the Soul and Funk Show, strangely enough. And this is Blue Pearl to finish off the show tonight, or even this evening, or even this afternoon. I don't know what time it is. I never get up at this time, to be honest. Naked in the rain. Have a good Tuesday. Bye.

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1: A man has died and a woman is critically injured after a crash following a police pursuit in Warwickshire. Officers attempted to stop a black Audi on Birmingham Road in Stratford yesterday, but the vehicle failed to stop and made off in the direction of the A46. Meanwhile, police say five young men killed in a crash with a police car in Teesside may have been linked to serious and organised crime. 12 people have since been arrested. The Prime Minister has pledged to carry out the biggest council house building programme since the post-war period. Kevin Garvey from the National Housing Association says they're in full support.
2: The clear message is that we need to build homes in this country, and housing associations have a track record of doing that, so it's absolutely right that we fund housing associations in the right way to help meet housing need.
1: But its plans have also raised concerns from the Tories, who say the plans are unfunded. And millions of women in England who have not attended cervical screening appointments will be sent at-home testing kits for free on the NHS. The move has been described as a game changer. That's the latest from Radio News Hub. I'm Tanita.
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5: 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Good afternoon, this is the City Sound Lunch with me, Rick Wasker, and I've got a special guest in the studio. Who are you, special guest?
6: 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It's me, Jenna Beckett, Naughty's Hour fame.
5: Love this. Well, this is going to be Leona Lewis and Run as our first song. Let's get talking to Jenna a little bit later on.

But for the first time in a long time, she believed that one day she would again feel the sun. She must be patient. She must have faith in the seeds that are planted beneath the snow. She must hold on.

0: That's Click Clack Symphony by Ray featuring Hans Zimmer. Did you realise that, Jenna?
1: I didn't, actually. Oh, well. No, no.
0: Well, there we go. That's what it was called. I've never heard that song before in my life.
1: No, me neither. I was just thinking that. And then you think, really, as a presenter, should I know all these songs? But
0: I think we're probably meant to.
1: Yes.
0: At some point, like, know everything that's on the system. But we do have thousands of songs.
1: That's true.
0: On our system.
1: We can't know everything, can we?
0: We can't. But what we can know is a little bit more about you.
1: Ooh.
0: Because as we present on City Sound, I don't think we actually really, like, give much away about ourselves. So
1: no.
0: I think we should have a little feature today called Getting to Know You.
1: Okay.
0: And if I had prepared it, I would have had the song from...
1: The Sound of Music.
0: Yeah, so a bit of Getting to Know You. So I think we'll come back after the next song with some quick-fire questions for you.
1: Oh, okay.
0: See what you say. Is that good?
1: That sounds good, yeah.
0: All right, well, one of the first ones I'm going to ask you, okay, this is going to be before this next song, is what's one of your favourite musical artists, would you say?
1: Wow, okay. If anyone does listen to me on Naughty's Hour, you'll know one of my favourite artists is Britney Spears.
0: Oh, why Britney?
1: Well, I just think she absolutely dominated the noughties with her sound. I just absolutely love going back to, you know, when her songs were popular and reliving it all again. So, yeah, Britney takes me back, definitely.
0: Which Britney song is your absolute favourite song?
1: It would probably be... Oh, that's really hard. Can I come back to you on that?
0: Yeah, all right. That won't affect what the next song's going to be at all. Don't worry about it.
1: Oh, go on.
0: No, it's fine. No, we'll carry on.
1: Okay.
0: There's another artist that you really like. I think you've just said who it was.
1: Oh, really? There. Yes, Kylie Minogue.
0: Oh, you love Kylie Minogue?
1: I do.
0: That's so interesting because I've got a Kylie Minogue song next.
1: Oh, how interesting.
0: Do you know which one it is?
1: Oh, I think I might.
0: Which one is it?
1: On a Night Like This.

0: That's Kylie Minogue, and on a night like this on City Sounds Lunch with Rick Wasker and Jenna Beckett. And of course, we are getting to know you, Jenna.
1: Ooh.
0: So I've very quickly written down some questions as we were chatting, so I was multitasking at that point.
1: Yeah.
0: And we were listening to Kylie as well.
1: I know, we was doing so well, weren't we?
0: So why don't you tell everyone why you actually chose that song?
1: Because I'd like to dedicate it actually to my lovely friends Martin and Jack, who got married at the weekend.
0: Yay!
1: On Sunday, and that was the last song of the night. We had such an amazing day and we didn't want it to end, but obviously it had to end, and it ended on a high with Kylie Minogue.
0: Was she there?
1: She wasn't. No. In spirit.
0: In spirit. I'm sure she was, yeah.
1: Yeah.
0: You know, actually, my friend has just done a movie with Kylie Minogue.
1: No way.
0: Yeah, I saw it. He never tells me when he's doing these things.
1: Oh.
0: And then suddenly you see it on his Instagram and you go, oh my God, you've literally just worked
1: it's
0: with Kylie.
1: It's Kylie.
0: Minogue.
1: Did you see the Netflix documentary she did?
0: Which one?
1: Oh, she's just recently, about probably 2 months ago, she released a Netflix documentary about her life.
0: No.
1: Jason Donovan featured heavily in it. It was really, really good. Pardon?
0: You'd expect so with Jason.
1: Oh,
0: Donovan,
1: absolutely.
0: Like, was it Neighbours?
1: Yeah, yeah. And they were together for a long time, weren't they?
0: Do you remember her being in Neighbours? I'm not trying to age you.
1: No, no, I don't. I'm far too young,
0: of
1: Rick.
0: No,
1: far
0: too young. Yeah. I guess someone in their 20s wouldn't know that Kylie Minogue was in Neighbours necessarily.
1: Well, I wouldn't know. Being not in my 20s, I won't say what
0: I'm
1: I mean.
0: Trying to be kind. All right, I've got a couple of questions for you, then we'll go to the next song, and then we'll come back and do a couple
1: Why
0: more.
1: Do I feel nervous? I should be able to answer questions about me, right?
0: It's going to be very, very quick fire. If I had a clock countdown, I'd do it right now.
1: Oh, no, don't do that.
0: Maybe I'll just do it myself.
1: Okay.
0: Like the countdown thing. All right, so question number one, what is your favourite colour?
1: Blue.
0: Oh, why blue?
1: Because
0: You're wearing blue now.
1: Yep, I love blue. I am a huge Cinderella fan, and that's her colour as well.
0: Interesting. So. What about Blue the Band?
1: Oh, I like Blue the Band, yeah.
0: Okay.
1: Yeah.
0: Because they were noughties, no?
1: They were noughties, very much so,
0: that's
1: yeah.
0: That's why you like blue. Okay, so blue's your favourite colour because you are Cinderella.
1: Yes.
0: You are Cinderella, generally. Okay, great. So what did you want to be when you were growing up?
1: An actor.
0: Oh,
1: yeah. I wanted to act. Well, I did a few bits when I was younger, sort of late teens, early. Well, no, was mostly my teens, but you have to be very thick-skinned.
0: Yeah.
1: And I can remember an audition for a TV show, quite a well-known TV show back in the day, and getting down to the final two and feeling like my life was going to change, and then the crushing disappointment that followed.
0: Oh, no.
1: Yeah, so that was kind of it for me. And
0: you did it once.
1: Sorry?
0: You gave up after the one time.
1: Well, there'd been a few before, and it had been okay, and I'd done a bit of theatre, and I toured with the RSC, and all this...
0: Hold on, you toured with the RSC?
1: I did, I was in A Midsummer Night's Dream.
0: What? This is amazing. Okay, I need to learn more about this. We need to get the next song on, and then we'll come back and do another couple of quick questions for you. So, I heard you like Britney Spears.
1: I do.
0: I'm going to put this one on for you. I hope you like it. It's called I'm a Slave for You.
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2: Hi, this is Paul Dupree, and here's our local artist record of the week for this week. Lydia Cass is one of those indie pop singer-songwriters who you feel is just on the edge of something big. Her new single showcases the atmospheric sound she and her producer Arthur Black have managed to achieve over the last couple of years. With the BBC introducing and Latitude appearance under Lydia's belt already, this is Be All Mine.

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1: The
0: week. 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
1: week. The sound of the city. City Sound.
2: Yes, Beat All Mine by Lydia Cass was the record of the week this week, because Paul Dupree does that for us, and an absolutely brilliant song as well. Jenna, what do you reckon?
3: Yes, great song.
2: Yeah,
3: love
2: is it like a Britney Kylie style song that you'd like to hear?
3: I wouldn't say it was Britney or Kylie level, but still a very good song.
2: Well, Lydia may get to that level at some point in the future. Who knows? Okay, so I've got another few more questions for you.
3: Okay.
2: If I can find them. Where are they? Hold on, here they are. All right. Okay, so, what is... Actually, I'm presuming here. Okay.
3: Go on.
2: No, I'm going to rephrase it. Do you have a favourite sport?
3: Yes, I do have a favourite sport.
2: What's your favourite sport?
3: Football. It has to be football.
2: Football, UK football or American football?
3: UK football.
2: Excellent.
3: Yep. Not to play. I am useless at every sport on the planet. The only thing I was ever kind of a little bit okay at was swimming. But yes, playing sports is not my thing, but I love a good game of football.
2: Did you watch the World Cup?
3: Of course.
2: Wish I could.
3: I was on American time.
2: Were you actually?
3: Yeah, I just got addicted. I was watching so many
2: changed.
3: Of the games. Yeah.
2: Oh, honestly, I couldn't. I literally couldn't watch the World Cup because I was on a contract. I work on a cruise ship.
3: Yeah.
2: So we literally had no access to these games.
3: Oh, my goodness.
2: So I was just like watching the commentary online, you know,
3: yep.
2: Text commentary and stuff, rather than actually be able to watch the games.
3: Oh,
2: so
3: you missed out.
2: When England got to the semi-finals, I was absolutely gutted.
3: Yes.
2: I couldn't see all these games leading up to it. If they win it and I've missed it, I would not be happy at all.
3: You'd never forgive yourself. No.
2: But we didn't win it.
3: No, no. But we got the Euros, and it's going to be partly in London and Ireland. So not long to wait for those. I'm excited.
2: We have got the Euros, but are we going to win it?
3: Yes, of course.
2: Definitely?
3: Yeah.
2: You feeling like it's going to be...
3: It's coming home.
2: Oh, okay. There you go.
3: You heard it here first.
2: From Jenna herself. It's coming home. Absolutely. All right. What is one thing that no one knows about you? I'm going to say it now, live on City Sound.
3: I knew you was going to do something like this. One thing that no one knows about me. Oh, that's really, really difficult. I'm going to have to come back to you on that one and mull it over.
2: All right. Well, you're only here for the first hour. So
3: the thing is, I'm a massive oversharer, so there's not really much that I don't, you know, say about myself or put out there. I'm not really, but there must be something. I'll think of something, definitely.
2: Okay, well, we'll come back to that one then. Here is a little bit of Blossoms and Charlemagne. Hopefully, you like Blossoms.

0: 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The voice of the city.
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0: This is the City Sound Lunch with Rick Wasker and Jenna Beckett. We've been getting to know Jenna a little bit, and I think we need to get to know you a little bit more as well. Are you enjoying the getting to know you feature?
1: I am, but I don't know why I feel so nervous.
0: Because you don't know what's about to
1: I should be my own specialist subject, right? But you're asking me questions and I don't know.
0: You should. We've just been talking off air about a couple of things. So
1: yes.
0: I think actually this is quite interesting information that,
1: okay.
0: should, that everyone should know about.
1: Yes, okay. Go on then.
0: So you said there was nothing, well, maybe you thought about something that someone doesn't know about you.
1: But yes.
0: Let's see if it's one of these things. So what's your favourite musical? I know you're into musicals, so what's your favourite one?
1: Yeah. So it's Phantom of the Opera.
0: Yes, it is.
1: It's a classic.
0: How many times have you seen Phantom?
1: I've seen it 7 times, and it's in October, it's going to be 40 years old.
0: Is it?
1: It's almost as old as me, this musical.
0: I'm not ageing you. I said I wouldn't do that.
1: I know, but I can understand why it's so enduring. It's the most beautiful, beautiful show. I think Andrew Lloyd Webber wrote that show for his, later became his wife, Sarah Brightman.
0: Yes, she did.
1: And she inspired him, and that's why I think it's such a beautiful, romantic song. The score is lush, and when you just hear that band strike up the first chords of the overture, you're like,
0: and you've not
1: think,
0: seen Phantom of the Opera, that's what it does.
1: Yeah, there you go. There's a little sneak preview for you. It is just absolutely mind-blowing, and I love it.
0: And your favourite song from Phantom?
1: Oh, it's got to be the title song.
0: Okay,
1: the Phantom of the Opera.
0: The one you just started to do.
1: Yeah.
0: Okay.
1: Yeah.
0: Well, how about instead of playing another song, you can actually just do that song for now. Yeah?
1: Well, how about we just play another song, leave it to the professionals.
0: Okay. You did say you're an actor, so, you know, maybe singing was going to be one of your skills as
1: singing
0: well.
1: Singing is not my skills, no. Definitely not. Not in my skill set. My daughter's an amazing singer.
0: Okay.
1: And my sister as well. But it kind of skipped a generation with me, so I'm not sure what happened there.
0: Right. So maybe you've got other skills like the acting stuff.
1: Yeah.
0: That they don't have.
1: Yeah, that's right. And as I said to you, I was party princess for 11 years. So
0: you said off air, yeah. So you know you're saying it on air. Go on.
1: That's it. So I've done a lot of singing. I've done a lot of performing. And I can get through a song, but it's definitely not. It's not a God-given talent, sadly.
0: We have got to do some radio karaoke at some
1: point. Yeah, let's do that.
0: That would be fantastic.
1: Yeah.
0: What is your go-to karaoke song?
1: Alanis Morissette.
0: Which one?
1: Probably Ironic.
0: Is it Ironic?
1: Yeah, Ironic, yeah.
0: That you choose that?
1: It's so ironic that I picked that song. Is that because it's coming up?
0: Oh, I don't know. If I can find it on the system, maybe
1: it's got to be on the system,
0: I mean,
1: surely.
0: It might be. We'll try and find it at some point. Right, well, if you've got a question for Jenna, then maybe you should get in touch and we can ask her live on air. Give us a WhatsApp 07568 771 825 or email studio@citysound.radio. Now you are going to be under pressure, Jenna.

0: Lewis Capaldi, Something in the Heavens. I'd never heard that song before. Have you heard Lewis's song?
1: I have heard that song. It's a beautiful song.
0: Is it a new song?
1: It's quite new, yeah. I love Lewis Capaldi. I think he's such an amazing artist, and he seems like such a fun guy to hang out with as well.
0: Yeah, and he's not pretentious.
1: No.
0: In the way that he doesn't like... He's happy being who he is.
1: Yeah.
0: And the size that he is, and he doesn't try and change that.
1: Exactly.
0: And he knows that he's got... is it Tourette's?
1: He's got Tourette's, hasn't he? Yeah.
0: Yeah. So he can't be on the radio too much, because...
1: No.
0: Be careful. Although sometimes having Jenna Beckett on the radio, you might think she's got Tourette's.
1: Oh, never. I'm such a professional. I've never let anything naughty slip on the radio,
0: really?
1: I don't think.
0: What about this clip I've just found?
1: Oh,
0: no,
1: shush.
0: No, I haven't. No, it's not there. Lewis Capaldi, have you seen him in concert?
1: No, I haven't. No.
0: So I would love to see Lewis Capaldi in concert.
1: So would I. Anything could happen.
0: During the next song, let's find out when Lewis Capaldi's next playing.
1: Yeah, let's do it.
0: And
1: that'll be fun.
0: If he's playing the O2, I am definitely going to go, if I'm here.
1: Yeah, because you're off all over the world, aren't you?
0: All over the world, yeah. I'm going to be... Well, actually, my next contract, going from the Mediterranean, then going over to Cozumel in Mexico, Fort Lauderdale in the US, going through the Panama Canal, all the way up to LA, and then flying back from... LA for my birthday.
1: Oh,
0: I'll be back for my birthday though, which is good.
1: I might have to unfollow you. I'll be too jealous.
0: Yeah, you might be.
1: Staying in the rainy UK.
0: It'll be very rainy, very cold at that point.
1: Yeah. It will. But we've had a good summer, right?
0: We've had an amazing summer. Yeah, I came back at the right time.
1: So yes.
0: I've been back for about a month now.
1: Yeah.
0: And then that's when the first heat wave just kind of stopped.
1: Yeah.
0: But now it's kind of getting a little bit hotter again, isn't it?
1: Well, apparently we're going to have an Indian summer as well.
0: Are we?
1: Yeah.
0: Oh, goodness me.
1: The grass is drying off already.
0: It is.
1: We need a little bit more rain.
0: Yeah, but I heard earlier, because Paul Dupree was on before us, and Stuart, his husband, was in with him, and he said that it's going to rain, apparently.
1: Well, if Stuart has spoken, there we go.
0: Stuart is the weatherman. Right, this is the song from Billie Eilish. Are you a Billie Eilish fan?
1: Not so much.
0: Oh, okay. We found something you don't like to listen to. This one is called Your Power, and I think it's very fitting for things that we've been talking about today. You know, having your power back, if you've not had it for a while, enjoying yourself, things like that.
1: Maybe so, I'll become a fan now then.
0: Let's see what it's all about. I've not heard this one before, so it's going to be something we both listen to, and we'll decide what we think after the song.
1: Okay.
0: Sound good?
1: Let's do it.
0: Here it is. Billie Eilish, Your Power on City Sounds Lunch.

0: Billy Eilish, Your Power on City Sound Lunch. So, Jenna Beckett, what do you reckon?
1: Oh, I found it a little bit boring. Sorry.
0: Yeah, you just had a Lewis Capaldi song on that was like really slow. And
1: yeah, but I enjoyed that one. I don't know. It was a bit meh, that one.
0: Are you more of... Actually, no, because he's going to be... No, I'm going to ask you the question anyway.
1: Go on.
0: Are you more of a male artist fan than a female artist fan? Even though you like Kylie and Britney?
1: No, I wouldn't say that, no. Although I do really, really enjoy a good male voice, especially in the theatre.
0: Oh, you've not heard me sing yet.
1: Oh, I'm so excited.
0: It's not going to happen on this radio station.
1: Well, we've just put together a whole new show, haven't we? We haven't even run past the boss guys.
0: Yeah, we need to get it run past the management to see if they'll actually let us do it. But so we can't announce it yet.
1: No.
0: But an idea, it's a good idea.
1: Yeah.
0: It's just whether it'll be allowed to happen.
1: Yeah, we'll have to find out. But watch this space.
0: That's a little bit of a teaser to see what could be coming up as a brand new show.
1: Yeah.
0: Unbelievable. So, okay, so you're not necessarily more of a male voice fan than a female voice fan.
1: It's no.
0: Depends on what's on.
1: Yes, absolutely. And I love female artists. I love male. Yeah, no, I couldn't choose. Definitely not.
0: Are you a Busted fan?
1: Yeah.
0: What song would you say was the best Busted song? Because I must say, I do like Busted.
1: Yes, very much noughties.
0: Oh, yeah, absolutely.
1: Noughties royalties. Yeah.
0: Noughties royalties.
1: Yeah, my favourite would be Year 3000.
0: Oh, okay. I've not queued that one up. Here's one that I linked to my dating life. It's called You Said No on City Sound.

0: Busted, You Said No on City Sounds Lunch. Yes, Jenna, that is linked to my dating life.
1: Aww.
0: And I told you the story off air.
1: Oh, I know, but it was, you know what, it was a really good story.
0: It is a good story, but it's not one I'm going to share.
1: No.
0: Maybe I will in the new show we're planning.
1: Yeah, maybe that could be, a little teaser, get people in.
0: Maybe.
1: Yeah.
0: Well, it's going to be what? It's going to be a show about my dating life, the songs that are linked to it.
1: Oh, you could have a show about my dating life as well. I think people would really listen.
0: Let's call it The Dating Show, and we can actually have conversations with people about how their dating lives are going.
1: I think that would be great.
0: We could be like gurus. Not that we're actually that... I'm not that experienced at being able to tell people what to do.
1: Yeah, I suppose so. I was married for 22 years, so I I done that side of things for a long time, but dating is a minefield.
0: It is an absolute minefield. I would not want to... I don't really do it now, to be honest. I kind of just like... Unless you find someone... I'm such a natural find people. I don't want to find somebody on an app or something.
1: Oh, no. Yeah. I've never touched an app, and I never will.
0: Any app at all? No Instagram app? Or?
1: Oh, Instagram, of course. But no, I would never, ever go on a dating app. I've heard the most awful horror stories. That's not for me.
0: Amazing. Maybe I'll chat about it more, actually, in the second hour. I might see if, if anyone who's listening who wants to chat about their dating life. Come on, let's get involved. This is Sabrina Carpenter. Are you a fan of Sabrina?
1: I love Sabrina.
0: Okay, this song's called Taste. Hope you like it.
1: Yay! Oh.

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1: A man has died and a woman is critically injured after a crash following a police pursuit in Warwickshire. Officers attempted to stop a car on Birmingham Road in Stratford, but the vehicle failed to stop. It was then in a collision with a white Ford Puma. Almost £10 billion is being allocated to councils and housing associations in the first wave of funding for affordable homes. Kevin Garvey is from the National Housing Association. He says they fully back the plans.
2: What it means is that housing associations and councils can now start construction on tens of thousands more social rented homes.
1: But the proposals have faced criticisms from Tory ministers who say they're unfunded. Young adults who left care had a death rate around four times higher than the general population. A reporter found they are often left alone with no safety nets and with catastrophic consequences. And Nigella Lawson can be seen making her Great British Bake Off debut alongside a new co-stars in a sneak preview of The Baking Show. That's the latest from Radio News Hub. I'm Tanita Sims.
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4: Sound. This is City Sound Lunch with Rick Woska. Yes, if you do want to talk about your dating life, do get in touch. 07568 771 825. We'll chat about that for the second hour. Here is Robbie Williams. Oh, Before I Die. What a great tune.

David Guetta featuring One Republic, I Don't Want to Wait on City Sounds Lunch. Now, what are you doing tomorrow evening? If nothing at all, then why not head down to Live at the Hotbox? That's going to be Wednesday, 26th of August, tomorrow from 8 p.m. So, Rebecca Skingley's going to be there. She's going to kick off a brand new era with the very first Live at the Hotbox. Taking to the stage is going to be Vincent Vermilion, Kerosene, and Dear Boy and the Noise. So you can expect an incredible night of live music, showcasing three original artists. Absolutely amazing. Get yourself down there.

Perry, if you want, he could on City Sounds Lunch. Don't forget, get in touch, 07568 771 825. If you want to talk about your dating life today, why not? Me and Jenna were talking about it just earlier. Let's continue the conversation. Now, I have got a lip sync to a banger coming up in a few moments' time, so get prepared for that. But first, here's some Olivia Dean, a couple of minutes.

0: Still UK number one, Rein Me In, Sam Fender and Olivia Dean on City Sounds Lunch. All right, it's time for this.
1: Lip sync to a banger, banger, banger, banger, banger.
0: Yes, it's Lip Sync to a Banger time. It is back for another show. So how does it work? Well, I'm going to play you a great song, and all you need to do is get yourself on video lip syncing along to the song and then send it in to me. You can get us on the social media. 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I want to see these great videos, as they always are. So what is the song for today? Well, it's also not too long since this has been in the UK chart. It is from Chapel Roan. It's called Hot To Go. What a great tune it is as well. Here we go.
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0: Oh, Freddie.
1: Absolutely. So what's coming up on the show, Ray? What can people expect from your 80s hour?
0: Well, we'll have a hit or miss track as normal. See how many people we can get to join in today. See if anybody actually gets it right, which would be nice.
1: Yeah, how many people get it right normally?
0: Once a week we usually get someone get it right, and it's usually when it's an obvious miss.
1: Right. Is it normally you who's getting it right? Do you count yourself
0: No, I don't never get it right. And sometimes I forget to look what the answer is until the last hour, and I'm going, right, well, now we'll do the hit or miss result. Oh, don't know what it is.
1: You're not sure what it was, yeah. What sort of music's coming up, Roy? I know you love it. Obviously, it's going to be 80s. But
0: lots of 80s, yeah. Lots of 80s stuff. There'll be all sorts in there. Something for everybody. And if anybody's got a request, get it in now.
1: Yes, please do.
0: And I'll make sure that I get it on today.
1: Wow, okay. That is a promise from Roy Thomas there. Get your request in. Call 07568-771-825. That's on WhatsApp as well. And you can email studio@citysound.radio. Roy, are you going to play every single one? What if you get like 50 tunes coming?
0: Then it'll be today's and tomorrow's and best part of the next day's show, okay. And I won't have to do any thinking.
1: Okay, well, this is it, right? We want to make sure that you don't have to think at all when prepping for your show, right?
0: Yeah, because it's dangerous. Thinking with me is dangerous.
1: Yeah, it is a bit dangerous when Roy starts thinking. Anyway, yes, the 80s hour coming up at 2 p.m. with Roy Thomas. I've got some McFly coming up after this one from Alex Warren. It's called Passenger.

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0: 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Business news.
1: Most adults who made a career change after the age of 50 say they're now happier. That's according to research from the airline EasyJet, who's launched a new recruitment drive aiming to hire more older workers as cabin crew. Since launching it in 2022, the number of cabin crew at the company over the age of 50 has now more than doubled, with over 60s almost quadrupling. Vacancies for jobs in travel, teaching and construction have increased in recent weeks, but healthcare and hospitality appear to have less. Adzuna said the total number of job vacancies across the UK fell last month for the first time in 4 months. But the government says unemployment is continuing to fall, with 250,000 more people in work compared to a year ago. And poor public transport links are affecting job prospects, according to Metroline. A survey of 3,000 people by the bus franchise operator found almost 1 in 10 said they've turned down or quit a job because it was too hard to get to. Meanwhile, 2/3 of business leaders also said that poor public transport services were limiting their hiring ability.
0: We are City Sound. All the hits. Yesterday, today, and the home of local unsigned acts.

McFly, All About You on City Sounds Lunch. And don't forget, they are playing at Central Park this Saturday, 29th of August. Yeah, it's going to be an absolutely amazing gig for their Essex homecoming. Get yourself down there if you don't already have tickets. I think they are still available. Go and check out the website.

0: Absolutely love that song. I Just Might by Bruno Mars on City Sounds Lunch with Rick Woska. And you know what? Maybe that's going to be a lip sync to a banger in the future. I'm going to keep it in reserve just in case.
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0: Another absolutely amazing tune from Imagine Dragons. This is Believer.

dedicated to Jenna Beckett, Girl or the Bad Guys Want by Bowling for Soup. And don't forget, Jenna's going to be back on your airwaves from 4 till 5 for the Noughties Hour here on City Sound. Now, are you any good at AI? Because I don't tend to be that good at it. Maybe I need to learn. Yes, show my age here, I'm sure. But how do you make an image on AI, right? I don't want to say any particular AI because it might be branded, right? But how do you do it? Get in touch and let me know. It sounds so simple, I'm sure, if you're of a young age, or maybe you just know how AI works and all that. I'm not really good at the prompts. Get in touch, let me know. 07568 771 825 on WhatsApp or email studio at citysound.radio, because I really do need your help. And this is Labyrinth featuring Emily Sandé, Beneath Your Beautiful. Great song.

Lady Gaga, Ariana Grande, Rain On Me on City Sounds Lunch. Don't forget, after this show, Roy Thomas will be here with the 80s Hour from 2 till 3. That's followed by the 90s Hour from 3 till 4 with Alan Chambers. And then Jenna Beckett here from 4 till 5 with the Noughties Hour before Andy Holmes drives you home on the City Sound Drive from 5 until 7pm. Well, lunch is almost done, but Roy is coming up live straight after the show, so stick around for him. And I will see you out and about and around in Chelmsford and the surrounding area. 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
1: A man has died and a woman is critically injured after a crash following a police pursuit in Warwickshire. Officers attempted to stop a black Audi on Birmingham Road in Stratford yesterday. The car was then in a collision with a white Ford Puma. Young adults who left care had a death rate around four times higher than the general population. Reporters found they are often left alone with no safety net. The Prime Minister has pledged to carry out the biggest council house-building programme since the post-war period. Kevin Garvey from the National Housing Federation backs Burnham's ambitions.
2: Stuff ready to go. We're ready to get spades in the ground and get building. So yes, absolutely, this funding is much needed, much welcomed. What it means is that housing associations and councils can now start construction from the sector.
1: And Sir Billy Boston, who last year became the first rugby league player to be awarded a knighthood, has died at the age of 92. The Welsh Rugby Union say he is one of the best loved figures in the history of Welsh sport. That's the latest from Radio News Hub. I'm Tanita Sims.
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0: Welcome along. It's the 80s hour on a Tuesday afternoon. Big thank you to Rick for the past 2 hours. We've had a fun day today, haven't we? Everybody a little bit different.
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0: a miracle. '80s tracks all the way through till 3 o'clock with me, Roy, on City Sound. And it's brought us up to our third track of the day. And our third track of the day today is also our first request. Yeah, if you was listening to Rick's show earlier on, you heard me ask, if anybody's got a request, I will play it. And not only am I going to play this request, I'm also making it our hit or miss track. So, when I play it, was it a hit? Did it get to number one? Or was it a miss and didn't quite make it? You know what to do if you know the answer. You got to either WhatsApp me on 07568 771 825, or drop me an email on studio@citysound.radio. You gonna join in? Of course you will.
1: 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Was the next track a smash hit at number one, or did it miss the top spot? 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

0: That was a request from Georgina. It was also today's hit or miss track. So was it a hit? Did it get to number one? Or was it a miss and didn't quite make it? studio@citysound.radio is the email address. 07568 771 825 is the WhatsApp number. And there's only one rule, Georgina, you can't join in.
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1: 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Fellas, we're gonna talk about a girl who's late, huh?
2: 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This is the 80s Hour. And this is my second request.

0: Sandra O'Neill. That was just for Pam. She's listening to us in Beehive Lane. Hello, Beehive Lane.
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Grace Jones pulling up to the bumper. 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
2: 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That really is, isn't it? 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

0: Yeah, Jack and Diane. Right, it's time for me to reveal the hit or miss. What happened to my voice then? The hit or miss competition results. It was the Bangles. It was Walk Like an Egyptian. Was it a hit? Did it get to number one? Or was it a miss and didn't quite make it? Well, in 1986, yeah, 40 years ago, it got to the highest position of number three. Therefore, it was a miss. If you said miss today, give yourselves a big round of applause and a few whoop-whoops, and we're going to carry on.
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1: She'll expose you when she snows.
0: Betty Davis eyes. What's coming up later on this afternoon? Well, should we run through it very quickly? You'll know what it is. The 80s hour finishes at 3 o'clock. It's followed by the 90s hour with Alan Chambers. And then it's the noughties hour with Jenna Beckett. Yes, Jenna, who was on with Rick earlier on today, will be back to do the noughties hour at 4 till 5. Between 5 and 7, it's City Drive. Yep, Andy Holmes is in to help get you home safely and play you some great music. And also his eeny meeny weeny teeny weeny what's it quiz, which I can never remember what it's called, and he needs to write it down for me because I get it wrong every time I mention it. Following that, we go into our specialist evenings, and at 7 it's the Ali James Experience. And that's followed by Mark and Wayne, The Gods of Rock. Yes, Tuesday night is definitely rock night. Time to get your air guitars out and jump around all evening long. That is Tuesday, or the rest of Tuesday for you at the moment. Can you feel it? Can you feel it? Of course you can.

0: The Jacksons and Can You Feel It? I'm going to tell you what's coming up tomorrow morning, bright and early. Stuart Calvary will be here with the early breakfast show kicking off at 6 a.m. Breakfast shows at 8. At 10 o'clock, Rebecca will be along with Workplace Anthems. And then at midday, yes, I'm back on the radio again with the City Sound Lunch between midday and 2, and then that takes us up to the 80s hour with me again. It's definitely oversubscribed with me tomorrow.
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0: Depeche Mode and the They Just Can't Get Enough. Couple of things coming up this evening in town. Right, there's two quizzes on tonight. There's one at the Bootmaker and there's one at the Black Horse in Molsham Street. If you want to go quizzing, they both start around about 7 o'clock. Why not get a team together, go down to one of them, join in and see if you can be crowned champion of the week. Other thing I want to plug is tomorrow evening. Yes, get yourselves down to the Hot Box tomorrow evening. We've got a new show on the radio on City Sound, live at the Hot Box, which will be broadcast live from the Hot Box from 8 o'clock. The doors open at 7 down there. You got three fantastic new original artists, which is Vincent Vermeulen, Kerosene and Dear Boy and the Noise, all presented to you at the Hot Box by our own Rebecca. She'll be down there hosting the evening for you, so why not get along? Tickets are on sale at Dice FM. They are £8 each. The doors open at 7. The music starts at 8. It also goes live on the radio from 8 o'clock tomorrow evening. Why not go down and be part of it?
1: A decade of hits. We are City Sound.

And Robbie Neville has brought us up to our last one today. Walk this way. We're going to walk this way. I'm going to walk right out of the studio. Alan's going to come in and take over.

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1: Five more people, including a 16-year-old boy, have been arrested by detectives investigating the events leading up to the crash on the A66. The crash left two police officers and five others dead. Next, young adults who left care had a death rate around four times higher than the general population. Holly Hughes reports.
2: The new report says they've been left alone with no safety net and with catastrophic consequences. On turning 18 years old, people leaving care in England often lose significant levers of support. There were 112 deaths notified of care leavers aged 18 to 24 in 2025, which the review says equated to an estimated death rate of approximately 130 per 100,000 care leavers.
1: A man has died after getting into difficulty while swimming in the sea off Devon. Emergency services pulled the swimmer from the water off Blackpool Sands. And Nigella Lawson can be seen making her Great British Bake Off debut alongside her new co-stars in a sneak preview of The Baking Show. That's the latest from Radio News Hub. I'm Tanita Sims.
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Michael Jackson with Blood on the Dance Floor. This is the 90s Hour. You're in tune with City Sound, the voice of Chelmsford. And I'm Alan Chambers. I'm going to be here till 4 o'clock with 60 minutes of great hits from the best decade that ever was, the 1990s. Well, at least that's what I think. Roy, he would think the 80s, but then he's done and gone. He's not here to argue. He'll be back tomorrow at 2 o'clock. But I can promise you this, I'm going to bring you the number one on this date in 1994 and another track from our Artist of the Week, Step. So what reason have you got to go anywhere else? Absolutely, there's no reason at all. Sit down, make yourself comfortable and listen to great music from the decade that gave us Windows 95 and somewhat less impressively, Austin Powers.

That is, of course, Pulp and Common People. So, we have a lyric test every day here on the 90s Hour. Today is no exception, and here are today's words. See if you can work out which song these are from. Always been told that I've got too much pride, too independent to have you by my side. Remember them? Ringing any bells at all? Maybe not. Well, here you go. Here they are one more time. Always been told that I've got too much pride, too independent to have you by my side. Well, I can promise you it is a great hit. It'll be here just before four, so see, just for a little bit of fun, if you can work it out before then.

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That's Blur, a band who had major success in the 1990s, but they weren't the only ones. And our featured artist this week would certainly say they did their bit. They sold over 22 million records worldwide, 15 million albums as well, and also gained themselves a Brit Award nomination in 1999 for Best Newcomer. So they did really, really well. Some people would say maybe not the best, but others would say they were absolutely superb. They are Steps, they are Artist of the Week this week, and today from them, we have Better Best Forgotten.

0: An integral part of 90s music, and definitely not Better Best Forgotten, that is Steps. So, if you're good on your 90s music knowledge, this is a chance for you to prove it. Because I've got a question for you. Who had a hit with Set Adrift on Memory Bliss? Do you remember that? You've probably forgotten it till I mentioned it. Who had a hit with Set Adrift on Memory Bliss? Come On, Let Me Bad, PM Dawn, or Seal? All three of them great, aren't they? But which one was responsible for Set Adrift on Memory Bliss? Colour Me Bad, PM Dawn, or Seal? 5 minutes' time, I'll play you the answer.
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10: 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Clocking off for the day. Maybe you're just starting your shift, doing the school run, whatever you're doing every weekday. It's Naughty's Hour, 4 till 5, with Jenna, here on City Sound, the voice of Chelmsford. I've got some great songs for, let's face it, the best decade for music. They're just making everyone in such a better mood, aren't they? Or is that just...

me. I do like to mix it up a little bit. Maybe you have a request. Maybe you just like to have a little chat. Why not? Get in touch. I'll be here to keep you company every weekday afternoon with Jenna, 4 till 5, on the Naughties Hour on City Sound. I'm still a bit sad that I haven't met Michael Bublé yet, given the fact that I've pretty much been in love with him since the 90s.

I'm guessing that's a bit of a forgotten classic for many of you. KWS and Please Don't Go. And I think it could be the same for this next song, which is the answer to that question I set for you just a little while ago. Who had a hit with Set Adrift on Memory Bliss? I said it could be Colour Me Bad or PM Dawn or even Seal, but which was it? The answer is PM Dawn. Well done if you got that. Sit back and enjoy a classic from the 1990s.

PM Dawn playing out here on the 90s Hour. Time now to head back though to 1994 to see what was number one on this day. NatWest had revealed derivatives exposure had surged nearly 50% to £784 billion. Yes, that did not bear well for NatWest. WH Smith, they signalled the end of the campaign against the abolishing of the net book agreement. And Ladbrokes, they announced plans to buy three London casinos for £50 million. And they were just awaiting gaming board approval for that. So they were the three big stories in the news. Wet, wet, wet. No news there, really. It was week 12 for them of 15 at number one with Love Is All Around.

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1: Tonight here on City Sound, if you're a fan of rock, you need to be tuned in from 7 o'clock tonight. Ali James, he's here with his Ali James Experience, a whole 60 minutes of his favourite rock tracks. What a great show that is. And then we make way for the Gods of Rock, along with Wayne and Mark. They bring you the biggest hits and the loudest rock as well, through from 8 till 10 o'clock. So 3 hours of great rock. You really need a good night's sleep after that, and then you can wake up at 6 o'clock in the morning with Stuart Calvey's Early Breakfast here on City Sound. So great shows there, lots more as well. Check out citysound.radio for all the details. But now it's time for me to give you the answer to the lyric test. The lyrics were, always been told that I've got too much pride, too independent to have you by my side. Did you recognise them? It may be a song you've forgotten, or it may be your favourite. It's Robin and Show Me Love. Yeah.

That is Robin, the answer to our lyric test for today. There'll be another tomorrow afternoon, along with a number one on this day. Tomorrow, it'll be 1997. If that's your favourite year, it'll be a great hit, I'm sure. We also, of course, will have another track from Steps, our Artist of the Week. But time for me to say goodbye. I'm going to leave you with Beverly Craven. After the news, it is, of course, Jenna with the Naughties Hour, and Andy Holmes, he's got the City Sound Drive at 5.

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1: Police say five more people have been arrested after investigations into a crash on the A66 that killed two police officers. That brings the total number of arrests to 17. Five young men were also killed when their car was driven the wrong way and hit an armed response vehicle. A man and a woman have died in a crash in Warwickshire after a police pursuit. Police say officers tried to stop a car in Stratford on Monday afternoon, but the vehicle failed to stop. The car then crashed into a white Ford around 20 minutes later. The Prime Minister's pledged to carry out the biggest council house-building programme since the post-war period. Kevin Garvey from the National Housing Association says they're in full support.
2: The clear message is that we need to build homes in this country, and housing associations have a track record of doing that, so it's absolutely right that we fund housing associations in the right way to help meet housing need.
1: But the Tories say the plans are underfunded. And we may be about to see thunderstorms and heavy rain across much of England and Wales. From Radio News Hub, I'm Lucy Gorman-Lane.
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smile from Lily Allen, and I hope your Tuesday has brought a smile to your face, whatever you are up to, whether you're at work, whether you're chilling at home or on holiday or whatever you are doing. I hope you're having a fantastic week so far. My name's Jenna. I'm going to be keeping you company until 5 o'clock today with some noughties nostalgia, and I am going to start with this one. This is Grace Kelly from Mika.

Do Your Thing from Basement Jacks. And before that, we had two people from Jean-Jacques Smoothie. I hope I pronounced that correctly. It's a bit of a French name, that one, isn't it? I've got some more great naughty songs to get on for you this afternoon. But if you would like to get involved and you have a track that you would like to request, it has to be Naughties, of course, being that it's Naughties Hour. You can get in touch with me on the WhatsApp 07568 771 825, or email studio@citysound.radio. I would love to get a song on for you, and if it's got a little story attached to it, if you can tell me what you were doing when this song was first in the charts, I would absolutely love to share that as well. Please keep it clean, obviously it has to be suitable for radio. I'm going to play you Katie Tunstall next, Black Horse and the Cherry Tree. Ooh.

Round Round from Sugar Babes, and before that you heard Taylor Swift and Love Story. I've still got loads to play you until 5 o'clock, when Andy Holmes will be taking over with the City Sound Drive. He'll be bringing new tracks from all different decades, as well as the news and traffic that you need. So don't go anywhere, stick with us here at City Sound, the voice of Chelmsford. I've got 18s next with Upside Down.

0: The soundtrack of the city. 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

Dreaming of You from The Coral, a band that I've become such a fan of since I've been presenting this show. I never really got into them in the noughties, but listening to their stuff back now, I think it just sounds so fresh and upbeat. I love it. Coming up, I'm going to play Eurythmics and 17 again.

Boys will be boys from The Ordinary Boys, and they certainly will, won't they? I've got loads more songs to play you. Let's get a female artist on next, I think, and we have Jerry Halliwell with Bag It Up.

Broken Heels from Alexandra Burke. Now, don't forget, if you would like to follow us on our socials, we're coming up to our 3rd year anniversary here at City Sound, and a little follow from you on Instagram or Facebook would really brighten our day, because we're trying to get up to 1k followers as we approach our 3rd birthday. So if you've got 2 seconds, quickly have a little look on Instagram. Don't get distracted, just go straight to City Sound and give us a follow. We would really appreciate it, and in return I will give you a little song from Britney Spears. This is Oops, I Did It Again.

0: you go. There's something I want you to have.
1: Oh, it's beautiful. But wait a minute, isn't this...
0: Yeah, yes it is.
1: But I thought the old lady dropped it into the ocean in the air.
0: Well, baby, I went down and got it for you.

Beat again from JLS. Well, I can't believe that has absolutely flown by, that last Naughties Hour, but I'll be back tomorrow 4 till 5, so please do join me then. Andy Holmes is up next, so don't change that dial. We've got some more great songs to bring you, and I'll finish off with this one. It's NSYNC and Bye Bye Bye.

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1: More people, including a 16-year-old boy, have been arrested by detectives investigating the events leading up to a crash on the A66. It left two police officers and five others dead. A man's died after getting into difficulty in the sea off Devon. Emergency services attended the scene off Blackpool Sands on Monday afternoon. Almost £10 billion is being allocated to councils and housing associations in the first wave of funding for affordable homes. Kevin Garvey is from the National Housing Association.
2: What it means is that housing associations and councils can now start construction on tens of thousands more social rented homes. So it's really welcome.
1: The proposals have faced criticism from Tory ministers, who says it's underfunded. And singer Harry Styles says he took a break from music because he was in his own head. He says he was struggling with the pressures of what people wanted from him. That's the latest from Radio News Hub. I'm Lucy Gorman-Lee.
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0: Is it too early to start thinking about the weekend, bank holiday weekend on its way? Don't stop the party. Of course it's not. Never too early. Pitbull, TGR, City Sound on a Tuesday night. Fred, good evening. Welcome along. How you doing? Welcome along. I'm Andy with you through till 7. I hope you find you well on this Tuesday night. It's the 25th of August today, date National Secondhand Wardrobe Day. Certain websites have made a profit out of this, haven't they? It's National Secondhand Wardrobe Day. Do you do that? Do you go and buy them? Lots of people go to charity shops these days, and I think that's the good thing, you know, putting the money back into the charity, getting some new clothes if that's what you want, some new goods, some new ideas. Somebody, they always say, somebody's junk is somebody's new treasure, isn't it? Something like that. I sure got that hopelessly wrong. But you know what I mean. It's the National Secondhand Wardrobe Day today is what we are celebrating.
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1: Thunderstorms developing and moving northwards across England, Wales and parts of Northern Ireland, with Scotland remaining dry. Warm and humid with a low of 13 degrees Celsius.

0: Take That and Sweet July. Was it a sweet July? I tell you one thing, it was a blimmin' hot July, wasn't it? And blimmin' hot August. So we're now looking at it and going, yeah, we've got lots of rain, too much rain. Don't want the rain. Can we have the sunshine? It was weird last week when it suddenly dropped, wasn't it, in temperatures. And everyone's walking around wearing jumpers. And I'm thinking, you look at your weather app and it's still saying on your phone that it's still like 23 degrees. People are walking around with coats and hats on. So what we got used to? We'll talk about it for hours, but we're not going to tonight. Number one, you can contact us here at City Sound on WhatsApp 07568 771825, on email studio@citysound.radio, and of course by the website. Have a look on there as well, loads of stuff. But you can contact us via the website citysound.radio. Just gone 10 past five. Seeing what's happening with the sport now.
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2: Tottenham have taken their summer spending beyond the £300 million mark after completing the transfer of Savinho from Manchester City. The 22-year-old Brazilian forward is believed to have cost an initial £75 million. Celtic are in Austria this evening for the second leg of their Champions League playoff. They lead LASK 3-0 after the first game as they look to reach the group stage. In England, there are 17 League Cup second round ties. Premier League trio Coventry, Hull and Brentford face tricky trips to Plymouth, Stoke and Birmingham respectively. Nottingham Forest host Leeds in a repeat of Saturday's Premier League game, which the Whites won 1-0. Boss Daniel Farker doesn't think the result will have a bearing on tonight's match.
3: The way you play the cup is slightly different in comparison to a Premier League game, because it's a do or die game. There's always a winner in the end, and even if it's with a penalty shootout, both teams will be also motivated to be successful.
2: And tributes have been paid to Sir Billy Boston, the first rugby league player to be awarded a knighthood, who has died at the age of 92.

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3: Hi, this is Paul Dupree, and here's our local artist record of the week for this week. Lydia Cass is one of those indie pop singer-songwriters who you feel is just on the edge of something big. Her new single showcases the atmospheric sound she and her producer Arthur Black have managed to achieve over the last couple of years. With a BBC introducing and Latitude appearance under Lydia's belt already, this is Be All Mine.

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3: Good afternoon. Good news in Chelmsford city centre. The A414 has reopened following the overturned tractor and spillage of hay at the Whitford roundabout. There are severe delays though on routes around south of Chelmsford as traffic is diverting via Gallywood and also via Rittle, but delays are beginning to ease. Elsewhere, A130 northbound partially blocked just before the Rettenden Turnpike due to a collision. Long delays back towards the Bonvilles roundabout. A129 in Wickford, London Road closed in both directions due to a collision between Azealia Avenue and Victoria Avenue. Again, delays in the local area. Braintree A120 eastbound slow approaching Galley's Corner. Also looking slow between Coggeshall and Mark's Tay eastbound. Colchester City Centre slow on Cowdrey Avenue eastbound. Also slow on Clingo Hill and on Magdalen Street. Chelmsford City Centre slow on all approaches to the Army and Navy roundabout. Parkway in particular looking very slow, as well as Van Diemen's Road and Chelmer Road this afternoon. A130 southbound is slow towards the Bonvilles roundabout. Really slow on Crown Hill and on the High Street. And good news on public transport. Greater Anglia services are expected to return to a normal service tomorrow between Billericay and Rochford following the derailment last week. Services are suspended though this evening, and replacement buses are in operation between Billericay and Rochford and between Billericay and Southminster. C2C services are operating with delays and cancellations due to a track fault outside London Fenchurch Street and minor delays on the Central Line due to train cancellations. That's the latest from the Essex Traffic Control Centre.
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1: 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Cinderella, the pantomime, 27th of November, all the way through to the 3rd of Jan. Everyone likes a panto. Make sure you book your tickets for that. The Owl Who Came for Christmas is a heartwarming festive family show inspired by a true story of Rosie the Owl, who is discovered hiding in the family's Christmas tree, with songs, puppetry, audience participation and a charming stage adaptation. 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
1: Thunderstorms developing and moving northwards across England, Wales and parts of Northern Ireland, with Scotland remaining dry. Warm and humid with a low of 13 degrees Celsius.

0: Scouts Girls, 20 to 6 on a Tuesday night. Tonight, 7.30 till 10, Chops of Creative have a collective monthly meetup. That's at Hotbox. 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

0: 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We cross over to the Essex Traffic Control Centre.
1: City Sound, traffic and travel.
2: Good afternoon, a busy one on the roads this afternoon, starting in Little Clacton where a collision is partially blocking the Beauvilles roundabout. Long delays in the A133 southbound between Wheelie and Clacton-on-Sea, also looking slow on roads around Little Clacton, Great Clacton and the town centre itself. Elsewhere, Wickford, the A129 is closed in both directions on London Road between Azealia Avenue and St Peter's Terrace due to a collision. Long delays in the local area. A120 eastbound in Braintree, slow approaching Galley's Corner. Looking slow in Colchester City Centre on Cowdrey Avenue, Magdalen Street and also East Street and Clingo Hill. Looking at Chelmsford City Centre now, the closure at the Whitford roundabout has been lifted following a overturned vehicle. However, delays do remain on surrounding routes. Very slow in the city centre on approaches to the Army and Navy roundabout, Parkway and Van Diemen's Road in particular. A12 northbound is slow on the Chelmsford bypass between Junction 16 and 19 and then on the Witham bypass between Junction 21 and Junction 24 for Kelvedon. A130 southbound slow towards the Bonfields roundabout. A127 eastbound is heavy between Nevenden and the Fairglen interchange. Heavy out of Southend on the A127 London bound between Kent Elms Corner and Progress Road. Canby Way is slow onto the island and on public transport. Greater Anglia services remain suspended between Billericay and Rochford and between Billericay and Southminster following the derailment last week. A normal service is expected to operate tomorrow. C2C services are operating with delays and cancellations at Fenchurch Street due to a track fault and minor delays on the Central Line due to train cancellations. That's the latest from the Essex Traffic Control Centre.
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4: Fellas, I'm ready to get up and do my thing.
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4: I want to get into it, man, you know.
5: Go ahead.
4: Like a sex machine, man.
5: Yeah.
4: Moving, doing it, you know.
5: Yeah.

Going to be quick tonight on those eedy, meeny, miny quiz questions. One true, two false. Which one's which? All about the underground. The air in the London Underground is approximately 5 degrees warmer than it is above ground. True or false? The longest journey without a change on the London Underground is on the Circle Line. And finally, the Jubilee Line is the only one that interconnects with every other line on the London Underground. One true, two false. Is it the temperature, longest journey, or all about the Jubilee Line? Answers around about 10 minutes time. The Eeny, Meeny, Miny quiz. News is next.

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1: Police say five more people have been arrested after investigations into a crash on the A66 that killed two police officers. It brings the total number of arrests to 17. It happened in the early hours of Saturday near Middlesbrough. Five young men were also killed. We may be about to see intense thunderstorms and heavy rain across much of England and Wales. The Met Office say it could cause travel disruption. The Prime Minister's pledged to carry out the biggest council house building programme since the post-war period. Kevin Garney from the National Housing Association says they're in full support.
2: The clear message is that we need to build homes in this country, and housing associations have a track record of doing that. So it's absolutely right that we fund housing associations in the right way to help meet housing need.
1: But the Tories say the plans are underfunded. And Manchester United have signed Brighton midfielder Carlos Baleba. It's in a deal worth up to £70 million. That's the latest from Radio News Hub. I'm Lucy Gorman-Lee.
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0: You got somebody who loves you. You got somebody who loves you.
1: Starring in Jesus Christ Superstar, Sam Ryder and Somebody. If you get a chance, go and see it. I reckon a couple of months ago I saw him now. Absolutely brilliant. Really, really did enjoy it. I'd never seen the film. And I knew some of the songs, let's face it, I think most people know some of the songs in it, but didn't really, never seen it in its entirety, but you know, glad I did, if you get a chance to go and see it. Moving to the Theatre Royal Drury Lane in, I think, October time is moving down there, so still up in London, get a chance to go and see it, I would thoroughly recommend it. 25th of August, today's date's a Tuesday, Kiss and Makeup Day. Have you fallen out with anybody recently? Go and kiss and make up. Might need to buy him flowers and chocolates and take him out for dinner as well. But, you know, it's a start. Kiss and Makeup Day today on this Tuesday. Here's Harry Styles.

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1: Thunderstorms developing and moving northwards across England, Wales and parts of Northern Ireland, with Scotland remaining dry. Warm and humid with a low of 13 degrees Celsius.

0: back on the Chain Gang, the Pretenders, City Sounds Drive. I'm Andy, through till 7 on your local DAB station for Chelmsford at City Sound. Welcome along, thanks for joining me. Answers to those teeny, meeny, miny quiz questions? Yeah, why not? I think we should do. The air in the London Underground is approximately 5 degrees warmer than it is above ground. True or false, that one? It's false. It's around about 10 degrees. You can actually do this, don't know whether you're aware. You can go for tours in the back areas of the London Underground now. And it takes you to fascinating places. I went to one, it did actually go through the ducting areas where the air comes in. Fascinating to watch if that's the sort of thing that you like. So 10 degrees. And let's face it, recently, I think it's been a bit more than that. The longest journey without change on the London Underground is on the Circle Line. That is false. Actually, the Central Line between West Ruislip and Epping covers 34.1 miles. That's some distance, isn't it? I think most of it actually above ground as well. So false for number one. False for number two. The last one, it is true. The Jubilee Line is the only one that interconnects with every other line on the London Underground. If you didn't know that, you do now next time it comes up in a pub quiz. Well done, you got the answers right. They were false, false and true tonight. If you got them both right this week, double virtual medals on its way to you. If not, tomorrow night, we'll be back just before 6 with another question.
1: City Sound. The Sports Roundup.
2: Tottenham have taken their summer spending beyond the £300 million mark after completing the transfer of Savinho from Manchester City. The 22-year-old Brazilian forward is believed to have cost an initial £75 million. Celtic are in Austria this evening for the second leg of their Champions League playoff. They lead LASK 3-0 after the first game as they look to reach the group stage. In England, there are 17 League Cup second round ties. Premier League trio Coventry, Hull and Brentford face tricky trips to Plymouth, Stoke and Birmingham respectively. Nottingham Forest host Leeds in a repeat of Saturday's Premier League game, which the Whites won 1-0. Boss Daniel Farke doesn't think the result will have a bearing on tonight's match.
3: The way you play the cup is slightly different in comparison to a Premier League game, because it's a do or die game. There's always a winner in the end, and even if it's with a penalty shootout, both teams will be also motivated to be successful.
2: And tributes have been paid to Sir Billy Boston, the first rugby league player to be awarded a knighthood, who has died at the age of 92.

silly doing this, but

0: 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We cross over to the Essex Traffic Control Centre.
1: City Sound, traffic and travel.
2: Good afternoon, a busy one on the roads this afternoon, starting in Little Clacton where a collision is partially blocking the Beauvilles roundabout. Long delays on the A133 southbound between Wheely and Clacton-on-Sea, also looking slow on roads around Little Clacton, Great Clacton and the town centre itself. Elsewhere, Wickford, the A129 is closed in both directions on London Road between Azealia Avenue and St Peter's Terrace due to a collision. Long delays in the local area. A120 eastbound in Braintree, slow approaching Galley's Corner, looking slow in Colchester City Centre on Cowdrey Avenue, Magdalen Street and also East Street and Clingo Hill. Looking at Chelmsford City Centre now, the closure at the Widford roundabout has been lifted following a overturned vehicle, however delays do remain on surrounding routes. Very slow in the city centre on approaches to the Army and Navy roundabout, Parkway and Van Diemen's Road in particular. A12 northbound is slow on the Chelmsford bypass between Junction 16 and 19 and then on the Witton bypass between Junction 21 and Junction 24 for Kelvedon. A130 southbound slow towards the Bonfields roundabout. A127 eastbound is heavy between Nevenden and the Fairglen interchange. Heavy out of Southend on the A127 London bound between Kent Elms Corner and Progress Road. Canby Way is slow onto the island and on public transport. Greater Anglia services remain suspended between Billericay and Rochford and between Billericay and Southminster following the derailment last week. A normal service is expected to operate tomorrow. C2C services are operating with delays and cancellations at Fenchurch Street due to a track fault and minor delays on the central line due to train cancellations. That's the latest from the Essex Traffic Control Centre.
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0: Detective, Spa Weekend, Mutiny, Coyote versus Acme as well. Those are some films out at the moment. And comes out on the 11th of September. That's the next time a new release comes out. Practical Magic 2, if you're waiting to see that. Not until the 11th of September.
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1: Thunderstorms developing and moving northwards across England, Wales and parts of Northern Ireland, with Scotland remaining dry. Warm and humid with a low of 13 degrees Celsius.

0: Chelmsford's radio station City Sound with Coldplay on a Tuesday night. What's on the telly tonight? 7:30, ITV1. Football's back. EFL Carabao Cup live. Nottingham Forest versus Leeds on ITV1. 8 o'clock BBC 2, Saving Lives at Sea. And then Celebrity MasterChef, 9 o'clock BBC 1. I watched some of that last week. And Joe Pasquale, yeah, knows how to make a pie, doesn't he? Some programmes on the telly tonight. If you don't know what I'm talking about, you need to watch on catch up.
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0: till 8 a.m. City Sound Breakfast 8 till 10. Workplace Anthems tomorrow with Rebecca, and then midday through till 2. Roy Thomas with you, City Sound Lunch. That's tomorrow here, Wednesday, on City Sound. Latest travel news now, just on 10 to 7.
1: City Sound, traffic and travel.
2: Good evening. Long delays remain in and around Clacton on Sea due to a collision on the Beauvilles roundabout. Delays on the A133 between Wheelie and Little Clacton, and also on the B1541 between Wheelie Heath and Little Clacton. Elsewhere, Braintree a little bit slow eastbound on the A120 approaching Galley's Corner. A12 northbound looking slow between Junction 19 at Boreham and Junction 28 at Hatfield Peveril. Checking out Colchester City Centre now, not looking too bad. A little bit of congestion on Cowdrey Avenue eastbound. Chelmsford City Centre, Van Diemen's Road and Baddow Road slow towards the Army and Navy roundabout, as well as Roxwell Road and Westway also looking slow. Rayleigh, it's slow on the High Street and on Crown Hill. Canby Island is looking slow on Long Road and on Somms Avenue. A127 is slow heading out of Southend, and on public transport, Greater Anglia services remain suspended between Billericay and Southminster and between Billericay and Rochford following the derailment. A normal service is expected to resume though tomorrow morning, and on C2C there are delays and cancellations due to a track fault outside London Fenchurch Street. That's the latest from the Essex Traffic Control Centre.
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From me, Andy, thanks for joining me. I'll catch you tomorrow at 5 o'clock, City Sounds Drive. Have yourselves a wonderful evening, wonderful Wednesday as well. 3 hours of your best rock music coming up next after the news at 7. The Gods of Rock, 8 till 10. 7 till 8 coming up next is Ali James Experience, kicking off the 3 hours of rock music. So let's get you in the mood for it. Are we ready? Those imaginary air guitars, are they ready? ZZ Top.

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1: Five more people have been arrested after investigations into a crash on the A66 that killed two police officers. Tanita Sims reports.
2: 17 people have now been arrested after investigations. The crash happened in the early hours of Saturday near Middlesbrough. Five young men were also killed when their car was driven the wrong way and hit an armed response vehicle. Police say they may have been linked to serious and organised criminal activity.
1: A person's died after a stabbing in a building housing a London Council headquarters. Emergency services were called to Brent Civic Centre in Wembley this afternoon. Intense thunderstorms across much of England and Wales could cause travel disruption. That's what the Met Office say, as a band of heavy showers is expected to move northwards tomorrow morning. And EasyJet say they're looking to hire more older workers as cabin crew. The airline's new recruitment drive targets over 50s. That's the latest from Radio News Hub. I'm Lucy Gorman-Lee.
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6: Sound. All right. Tuesday night, 7 o'clock, time for the Ali James Experience. And I thought I would show you what you're going to be experiencing tonight with my first track. Let's set the tone. Some Sneaker Pimps. I hope you'll indulge me. Gonna lean into the alternative a bit tonight. I've got your Radiohead, Muse coming up later, Nine Inch Nails, but kicking things off, Sneaker Pimps.

Nice and chill from Sneaker Pimps there. That was Low Place Like Home. And up next, Trent Reznor. There'll be a couple of Trent Reznor tracks tonight, but they're from different bands, so I think we can get away with it. I may have done the same with a Tom York and a Radiohead, but they're different. It's fine. It's okay. We're not repeating ourselves. We're not going crazy in here. Here is Dead Souls from the Crow soundtrack.

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1: Arguably one of the heaviest and crunchiest Deftones tracks next, just after I said that there's not going to be much rock tonight. Of course, here is Genesis, but it does grow and change and develop in a beautiful and emotional way. I think we need to look past the rock and the metal. There is definitely a lot of alternative going on in this track.

Not that there's anything wrong with rock or metal, by the way. I just think there's more to it in that track than just throwing yourselves around in a mosh pit. Although that is obviously very important too. Now, a band that I struggle to imagine the mosh pit of, whilst I know that they must exist, but here is Muse with the beautiful Sunburn. But one for the bucket list. I'd love to see Muse live.

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weird one there. TV on the radio with DLZ. And up next, you know, I said earlier I was going to sneak in some solo Thom Yorke and some Radiohead. Well, we're gonna do the Thom Yorke first, and then later the Radiohead. But I've picked Guess Again from Tomorrow's Modern Boxes for you. Yes, nice and chill.

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3: 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I've enjoyed playing all sorts of music. Soul, early dance, even some of the early rap music. And then you do your local pub, which would be Luther Vandross, Human League. I have a lot of admiration for Stevie Wonder. You're only as young as you feel. Join me, Roy Thomas, every weekday afternoon from 2 for the 80s hour on City Sound. And I still enjoy it, and I still go out right.

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Up next is another slice of Trent Reznor, but in a very slightly different flavor. Here is How to Destroy Angels with The Space Between.

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1: Up next, I have some acoustic Radiohead, one of their more recent albums, I guess you could still call it, but still a little while ago now. And I'm going to be honest, I miss them a bit. Here is Jigsaw Falling Into Place.

Now, my next track, I have no idea how I stumbled across it. It was a long time ago, but it's always stuck around as a bit of a weird song, but it's really cool. It's like if Tim Burton did a song, you know? It's like a Tim Burton movie in a track. It's just a bit strange, but I don't know. It fills you with a cold sense of interesting dread, you know? 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Anyway, it is the Dead Pirates with Hugo.

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1: Now, for my second to last track of the evening is a bit more of a chilled one. Here is Bottom of the Deep Blue Sea by Missy O.

Thank you very much for indulging me this evening. I've got one final track left for you. It is from a band very dear to my heart, and I know a lot of the listeners here. Arcane Roots, of course. We needed to play it because we need to do the chant. So for those of you who don't know, we try and revive bands on this show by doing a Tinkerbell style chant from the famous film Peter Pan, which I stupidly called Floaty Hat Man last week because I panicked, or a couple of weeks ago now, and forgot the name. So, you know, it happens. I'm only human. But anyway, so we're gonna revive Arcane Roots by doing the Tinkerbell chant by replacing it with Arcane Roots. So I'm gonna play Solemn, and let's do the chant. I do believe Arcane Roots are going to release a new album soon. I do. Hopefully, if we do that for long enough, it will happen. Anyway, thank you again for indulging me tonight. Thank you for tuning in. The boys, Wayne and Mark, will take you through till 10 o'clock, so stay tuned. And I'll be back at the same time, at the same place next week. You've been a great crowd, and be safe.

0: There you have our little tribute to Dolly Parton there with a cover of a Queen classic.
1: A couple, actually.
0: Yeah, a couple of classics. Yeah, sad news today for passing Dolly Parton. So we thought we'd open the show with that one.
1: Yeah.
0: Hope you enjoyed. So you're listening to City Sound, the voice of radio. And it's Tuesday, so it can only be the Gods of Rock show. Massive thanks to Ali James again this evening. Great show, Ali. And, as promised, Mark, last week I said I was going to do some glam rock.
1: Yeah, glam rock took a bit of an unfortunate turn there.
0: Yeah, so let's crack straight on with this one. This is Blockbuster by The Sweets.

0: there, a little bit of The Sweet. Do you remember that one, Mark, growing up?
1: Yeah, right. Remember that on Top of the Pops?
0: Wow, so that was 1975.
1: Yeah, I was 10 then.
0: 10, wow. I was a little bit younger. Quite a lot younger. Right, okay, let's crack straight on. We've got loads to get through tonight. This one by the mighty T-Rex.

Right, we're bringing back some memories for you there. Seeing some of the messages come through on the chat, which is quite good. Glad you're enjoying it. Now, Alan, you said those last three tracks were blasting out of your youth club. Let's see if they played this one for you as well.

0: So there, of course, that was Slade. So we've made it really easy for everyone to recognise all these tunes so far, Mark.
1: Yeah. Classics.
0: Absolute classics. Now, this next band only had a couple of hits back in the early 70s, but with quite a lead singer. Now, we're not going to tell you who he is or what the band's called, because that'll probably give it away, I think. And Mark will tell you afterwards. But bonus points if you can tell us who this lead singer is and who the band are.
2: Ah.

0: Yeah, of course you got that one right, Mark.
1: Yes, that was the brilliant Geordie, and one Brian Johnson as their lead singer before he joined AC/DC.
0: Yeah, so yeah, there's no flies on you guys. You got that one straight away. But I thought I'd throw it in as a don't hear those guys on the radio at all these days.
1: No.
0: Now this next band, Mark, I didn't realise they were quite as old as this.
1: Yeah, they've been around forever.
0: So do you want to introduce and I'll push play?
1: Yeah, a good local band. This is Dr. Feelgood and Milk and Alcohol.

0: Yeah, the amazing Dr. Feelgood. Yeah, great track as well. Now, we actually opened the show with this next band, or cover this next band, and this is what this sort of Queen 2 album back in 1974. So, have you ever sailed the seven seas of Weimar?
1: Don't think so.

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0: Yeah, and that was Rush. So we've opened the show with glam rock in the 70s, and now we're into the 80s half hour.
1: Yeah, a bit of prog there.
0: Yeah, a bit of prog with Rush. Hope you're enjoying the show so far. If you are, please let us know. And even if you aren't, let us know. And if you want us to play something different, something next week, let us know. Mark, how can the lovely people get hold of us in the studio?
1: They can contact us on WhatsApp on 07568 771825, or by email at studio@citysound.radio, or via the our website at citysound.radio.
0: Fantastic. And you can join the City Sound Facebook group, and you can also join the Gods of Rock Facebook group as well, and join the Messenger chat on there. Mark, what have we got coming up next? Because I think it's another classic.
1: Absolute classic. This is Stevie Nicks and Age of 17.

0: the beautiful Stevie Nicks, one of my schoolboy crushes.
1: Yeah, interesting. She's doing something with Lindsay Buckingham again recently.
0: Indeed, indeed. Yeah, what a great voice. So, while we're in the 80s, we had to play these next couple of bands. I actually picked these next two out for you, Mark.
1: All right, thank you.
0: So we'll play them back to back. Do you want to introduce them?
1: Yeah, I was so happy that they put this song back into their playlist for Bloodstock.
0: Sounded great at Bloodstock, didn't it?
1: Yes, this is a bit of Judas Priest followed by Black Sabbath. Let's start with Turbo Lover.

0: Nah, the amazing vocals of Ronnie James Dio from his time at Black Sabbath.
1: Yeah, and a cracking tune.
0: Absolutely amazing track. Now, this next one, Mark, I sort of... You can't do the 80s without playing this band.
1: No,
0: absolutely classic iconic. Band. And I think we know someone's wife out there that might quite enjoy this one.
1: Absolutely. Lady G.
0: Yeah, Lady G, this one's for you. It is, of course, Whitesnake.

0: They're the amazing David Coverdale and Whitesnake. Now, Mark, another one of your favourite bands coming up.
1: Yeah, gotta love a bit of the Scorpions and Big City Nights.

0: Right, so I've got one more from the 80s coming up after this.
1: Outdoors or in the office, on the move or at home. 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

0: So there, that was Metallica and Fade to Black off the Ride the Lightning album from back in 1984. A long time ago, Mark.
1: Classic album.
0: Absolutely amazing track as well. And I know a couple of you out there appreciated that one. So that brings our little 80s section to a close. Now into the 90s, and this section gave me a lot of trouble, Mark.
1: It's a varied time.
0: It is. You've got good rock, then the 80s, bit the 80s overlap, then you've got new age, and you've got the pop punk, the Blink-182s and the like.
1: Alt rock.
0: And then you've got a bit of grunge thrown in as well, for good measure. So I've tried to give you a bit of a mixed bag here, and you don't get more mixed with this next band, Mark.

0: Yeah, what a tune. Of course, a little bit by surprise then, sudden ending. But yeah, great band. That was obviously Rammstein. Mark, introduce these next boys.
1: Yes, this is a bit from the 1997. This is a bit of Paradise Lost, but not as you know it, apparently. This is Sage's Words.

0: Yeah, that was, of course, Nirvana. And I thought you might like that one, Nicky. And one of your crushes. Piercing blue eyes, apparently, Mark.
1: Yeah, never looked that closely.
0: Never been Nirvana fan, then?
1: No, just never been that fan of Kurt Cobain.
0: So, yeah, as I was saying, the 90s has given us such a diverse mix of music. Rock, grunge, industrial metal with Rammstein. And these next boys, we've not really played them on the show very much at all. And they're a band that I've still not seen live, which is shocking, really.
1: I know.
0: Never seen them, Mark?
1: Nope, never.
0: Never, wow. So, do you want to introduce it then while I queue it up?
1: Yeah, sure. This is Red Hot Chili Peppers and Under the Bridge.

Yeah, great tune from the Chili Peppers. And now, just to show how diverse the 90s were, we got this one from Weezer. What's

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2: I got a feeling. 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I've got some great songs for, let's face it, the best decade for music. They're just making everyone in such a better mood, aren't they? Or is that just me? I do like to mix it up a little bit. Maybe you have a request, maybe you just like to have a little chat. Why not? Get in touch. I'll be here to keep you company every weekday afternoon with Jenna, 4 till 5, on the Naughty's Hour on City Sound. I'm still a bit sad that I haven't met Michael Bublé yet, given the fact that I've pretty much been in love with him since the 90s.

0: Faith No More with Midlife Crisis. Something I've been struggling with for some time, I think.
1: I'm surprised you got mature enough to get a midlife crisis.
0: Wow, how rude. We've got a couple more tracks from the 80s for you before we go into some new stuff. Mark, you like these next two bands as well, don't you?
1: Absolutely, yeah.
0: Do the honours in.
1: Bit of Blink 182 and All the Small Things.

0: Yeah, now there's a tune that could quite easily fit into the late 80s, 90s category.
1: Yeah, absolutely.
0: And that's a brand new track from Crossbone Scully, featuring Phil Collen of Def Leppard. And obviously Crossbone Scully is Tommy Henriksen, who we recently saw on stage with those Hollywood Vampires. A great gig it was too. So it's a brand new track. Yeah, enjoyed that. Sounded very Alice.
1: Yeah, very,
0: very Alice Cooper. A very 80s sound to it. Right, we've got some more new music. Mark, yeah. What do you know about these guys? We've played them on the show before.
1: We played them a couple of times. Don't really know a lot about them.
0: No, there's not a lot.
1: Good young band.
0: There's not a lot online about them at the moment. But it's another new track of their latest EP. This is A Velvet Rush. And this song is called The Sound of Letting Go.

0: Yeah, what'd you make of that one, Mark?
1: Powerful voice.
0: Very powerful voice. Yeah, now that'd be an interesting band to see live, just reading up on them. And they do quite an electrifying show, by all accounts.
1: Yeah.
0: So, you are listening to the Gods of Rock Show with Wayne and Mark here at City Sound, the voice of Chelmsford, no less. We're almost out of time. We're into the last 10 minutes of the show, and we've got a few more tracks to play for you. So, without further ado, we got another new track for you. This is from Chelmsford's own Bilk, and this is a new track called Rock and Roll.

0: Yeah, what a tune. That was Bilk. They are from here in Chelmsford. I was lucky enough to see them live with Joshua a little while ago. Yeah, great live band. A few punk vibes about them.
1: Yeah, it sounded really good. Yeah, enjoyed that.
0: New music. Let us know what you think about some of these new bands we play. Obviously, we played loads of old stuff. We took you on a little journey through the 70s and glam rock, brought back Mark's youth. We could have actually gone to the 60s for that as well.
1: Boy, I don't remember that far back.
0: So we gave you some 70s, gave you some 80s and then some 90s. And we really just scratched the surface of the bands who were going around at that time. But yeah, hopefully I picked some ones you liked. Now, we're out of time. We got one more track to play for you. But before that, just a quick thank you to all you listeners. Hope you enjoyed it. Mark, anything to say?
1: Well, if anyone wants anything played next week, you've got any requests, don't hesitate. You know the request spot on our messenger from our Facebook, the Gods of Rock Facebook. Please just throw anything on there if you want it.
0: Well, almost anything.
1: Yes. Naughty words.
0: We draw the line at 5 as well, Cat.
1: Yeah.
0: Speaking of Cat, actually, hope you had a good birthday yesterday, Cat. It's quite nice being able to say happy birthday to people.
1: It is.
0: So, we started the show with our little tribute to Dolly Parton, and we thought it was only right that we ended the show with another Dolly Parton track, another sad loss. So, without further ado, I'm going to wish you a lovely evening. Have a fantastic week. Let us know what gigs you go to between now and next week's show. Don't forget, you can email us studio@citysound.com. So, are we ready for this, Mark?
1: We're ready, yes.
0: So we're going to play out with this one, and it's none other than Jolene by Dolly Parton.
1: Good night, all.
0: Good night, all.

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2: 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The 1990s gave so much, not least of which was the internet, the Channel Tunnel, New Labour and the London Eye, but it also gave us so much more in the form of great music. With artists like Oasis and Blur, S Club 7, Britney Spears and massive hits from George Michael, Madonna, Michael Jackson and so many more, the 90s is absolutely packed with great music, and therefore it is only natural we have a whole hour every day of the week, the 90s hour, full of that great music. 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